0: That was Survivor with Eye of the Tiger for Ben, who's out of the childhood ward, from Big Bear and Little Bear.
1: Hello to Peter, who's on the Newdigate ward. You've asked for a few pieces, Beatles, and we've got some more of them coming up a bit later. But one of them was also Leonard Cohen. So this is Hallelujah.

0: Leonard Cohen with Hallelujah for Peter on the Newdigate Gate Ward.
1: And now we are saying hello to Kel, who is ex-Charlwood Ward. You have asked us to play Sugarbox, then Jericho.

0: That was Then Jericho with Sugarbox for Kel, who is an ex-Charlwood ward bus. We hope you enjoyed.
1: Hello to Charlie in the Newdigate ward. You've asked for some Beethoven and left the choice to me, so I've chosen Moonlight Sonata.

0: Moonlight Sonata de Moira Limpheny on the piano, being played there for Charlie on the Newdigate ward.
1: And now we are moving over to the Capel ward to say good evening to Maggie, who has asked for some Bill Withers with Ain't No Sunshine.

0: That was Bill Withers with Ain't No Sunshine for Maggie, who is on the Capel Ward.
1: Hello to Bill or William in the Capel Ward. You've asked for one of my favourites, Sister Sledge, with Thinking of You.

0: for Bill on the Capel Ward. Thinking of you, Sister Sledge.
1: And now we are saying hello to Mick, who is in the Charlwood Ward. And Mick, you have asked for Extreme with More Than Words.

0: That was Extreme with More Than Words for Mick, who is on the Charlwood ward.
1: And we'll be back after these little messages.
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1: I'm me, Paola.
0: And we're here until 10 o'clock. At 10 o'clock, we're going to the news, courtesy of Sky. Now, the next request is for Ryan, who's on the Charwood ward. Simon and Garfunkel with The Boxer.

0: For Ryan on the Charwood Ward, the Simon and Garfunkel with the Boxer.
1: And now we are saying good evening to Brian, who is on the Smallfield Ward. And Brian, you have asked for Lady Madonna by the Beatles.

0: That was the Beatles with Lady Madonna for Brian, who is on the Smallfield Ward.
1: Hello to Sue, also in Smallfield Ward. You've asked for any from the Eagles, so I've chosen Desperado.

0: The Eagles with Desperado, especially for Sue on the Smallfield Ward.
1: And sticking on the Smallfield Ward, we are saying good evening to Rod, who has asked for Pharrell Williams' Happy.

0: That was Pharrell Williams with Happy for Rod, who was on the Smallfield Ward.
1: Hello to Francis, also on the Smallfield Ward. You've asked us some Coldplay, and this is Every Teardrop is a Waterfall.

0: Every tear has a waterfall. We had France for Francis on the Smallford Ward, Coldplay.
1: And now we are saying good evening to Michael, who is on the Tilgate Annex Ward. And Michael, you have asked for Bria with Fields of Anthony.

0: before Michael, who was on the Tilgate Ward. That was Fields of Athenry by Briar. We hope you enjoyed it.
1: Well, it's coming up to news time, courtesy of Sky, then at 10 o'clock. Then you've got to come back and join us for Tunes at 10 for an hour, followed by the repeat zone. So between 11 and 12, Bob and his classical moments, 12 to 12.30, Cajuna Jazz Lounge, and then Pamela and myself taking you through to the early hours of the morning. So it's time to say goodbye.
0: Yes, that is goodbye, and thank you for listening from me, Paola.
1: And for me, Maria. Stay listening to Radio Red Hill, because we do broadcast 24 hours a day. So it's news time. Good night.

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0: From the Sky News Centre at 2, a man who plotted a terror attack on a Taylor Swift concert in Vienna has told an Austrian court he's sorry before he was sentenced to 15 years in jail. The 21-year-old, who can't be named under Austrian privacy laws, admitted offences that forced three Eras tour shows to be cancelled in 2024. He had planned to target fans after contacting Islamic State online. Our reporter Amelia Harper has been following the hearing and sums up the prosecution's case.
1: They said he attempted to buy weapons online, including a machine gun and a hand grenade. They say he also used an Islamic State video to try to build a bomb.
0: There'll be no national screening programme for prostate cancer, with experts warning that testing every man would do more harm than good. Only a few thousand high-risk men with a particular gene fault will be offered regular checks. There's still confusion about how close we are to a deal between the US and Iran over the conflict in the Middle East. Sources in the Trump administration say a memorandum of understanding to extend a ceasefire is ready to go, subject to the president's approval. Tehran says that's not true. Pharmacists in England will be able to treat more patients without them needing to see a GP. The move is part of an expansion of the Pharmacy First scheme aimed at reducing demand for doctors' appointments. Tens of thousands of young people are to be offered training placements over the next 3 years. It follows a report warning of a moral crisis in youth unemployment, with Alan Milburn's review suggesting government decisions like raising the minimum wage have cut the number of entry-level jobs. But Work and Pensions Secretary Pat McFadden says the problem's been building for years.
2: There are deep structural things going on. In fact, since the financial crash, youth employment has never in a single year reached the levels it was before that financial crash. So it's a long-term problem.
0: And temperatures are expected to fall over the coming days after the UK's hottest start to May on records. Still could be 28 degrees Celsius in some places, though. That's the latest. I'm Barry Wood.
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I'll be playing some of the very best music from the past and present, and talking about some of the towns and villages that lend their names to the wards here throughout the East Surrey Hospital. So join me, Dave King, this Saturday afternoon from 2.

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Would you cry if you saw me crying? And would you save my soul tonight? Would you tremble if I touched your lips? Or would you laugh? Oh, please tell me this.

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0: From the Sky News Centre at 3, a man who plotted to attack a Taylor Swift concert in Austria has been jailed for 15 years. The 21-year-old admitted planning to target fans outside the stadium in Vienna with knives or homemade bombs after linking up with the Islamic State group online. It forced three Eras Tour shows to be cancelled in 2024. Iranian state media has rejected US claims that the ceasefire is being extended. The White House says the 60-day extension includes reopening the key Strait of Hormuz shipping lane, but the agreement is still awaiting President Trump's approval. US Treasury Secretary Scott Bessent says a lasting deal is still some way off.
1: Nothing is going to be on the table until we see the Strait of Hormuz open and the Iranians agree that they have to turn over the highly enriched uranium and that they can't have a nuclear program.
0: Nicola Sturgeon says she was deceived, misled and betrayed by her ex-husband Peter Murrell. The former First Minister of Scotland says she's probably having the worst week of her life after he admitted to embezzling hundreds of thousands of pounds from the SNP. Patients in England will be able to get treatment for five more conditions at their local pharmacy, easing pressure on GPs. A £340 million deal will let qualified pharmacists assess patients and prescribe on the spot from the autumn. Tom Hanks says he didn't ask any questions when he was approached with the idea for a fifth Toy Story film. The actor has spent almost 30 years starring as cowboy doll Woody. The latest move in the franchise is all about the rise of children using technology, and Tom has this advice for young people.
2: Put it down. Turn it off. Do something else. Call the neighbors and say, do you want to get together? It's actually incredibly simple, and yet why is it so hard to do something?
0: And Scotland manager Steve Clarke has signed a new contract as boss. It means he'll lead the team through to the 2030 World Cup. That's the latest. I'm Barry Weir.
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0: From the Sky News Centre at 4, a man who plotted a terror attack on a Taylor Swift concert in Vienna has told an Austrian court he's sorry before he was sentenced to 15 years in jail. The 21-year-old, who can't be named under Austrian privacy laws, admitted offences that forced three Eras Tour shows to be cancelled in 2024. He had planned to target fans after contacting the Islamic State group online. Our reporter Amelia Harper sums up the prosecution's case.
1: They said he attempted to buy weapons online, including a machine gun and a hand grenade. They say he also used an Islamic State video to try to build a bomb.
0: Men won't be offered routine prostate cancer screening after experts concluded the risks outweigh the benefits. The UK National Screening Committee is instead suggesting regular checks for a small group with the highest risk of developing the disease. There are mixed messages from Washington and Tehran about a possible end to the conflict in Iran. Reports suggested US and Iranian negotiators had reached a tentative deal to extend a ceasefire and begin nuclear talks, but Iranian state media later said no agreement's been finalised. Pharmacists in England will be able to make more clinical decisions and treat more people. £340 million is going into expanding the Pharmacy First scheme to ease pressure on GPs. Luke Littler beat Luke Humphreys to regain the Premier League darts title. The teenage world champion won 11-10 in a thrilling final at London's O2 Arena, and Littler says it's been a roller coaster just to get to the decider.
2: First 4 weeks at the bottom of the table, and then the fifth night I won my first night. And yeah, I had to pick myself up some tough times. I think I went to Brighton, had like a 79 average or something like that. And it was tough, I was down bad. And yeah, I made it with a trophy.
0: And house prices by the coast are still rising, even as they dip slightly across the rest of the country. Property website Rightmove says Bootle in Merseyside has seen the biggest jump, with asking prices up 11% in a year. Nationally, they're down a fraction. That's the latest. I'm Barry Weir.
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Tune into Wilson's Wine Bank this Saturday evening from 7 p.m. when I'll be remembering how the charts used to sound with our top 5 countdown. This week it's 1985 with Katrina and the Waves, Duran Duran and Paul Hardcastle. There's also the musical Birthday Stars and a classic number one. Wilson's Wine Bank this Saturday evening from 7 p.m.

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0: From the Sky News Centre at 5, a man who plotted a terror attack on a Taylor Swift concert in Vienna in 2024 has been jailed for 15 years. The 21-year-old admitted planning to target fans with knives or homemade bombs after contact with Islamic State online. His co-defendant, also 21, was jailed for 12 years on separate terror charges, not part of the concert plots. His lawyer is David Jodelbauer.
1: We knew the allegations were grave. We knew the state prosecutors did a very thorough job. The trial brought a lot of evidence against my client. It was clear to us that he would most likely get convicted. I think that's why he was so composed.
0: A Blue Origin rocket has exploded in a fireball during a late-night launch pad test, shaking nearby homes. Officials say no one was injured and there's no threat to the public following the incident at Cape Canaveral in Florida. Patients in England will be able to get treatment for five more conditions at their local pharmacy instead of having to see their GP. A £340 million deal will let qualified pharmacists assess patients and prescribe on the spot from the autumn. Chairman of the National Pharmacy Association, Dr. Oliver Picard, says it won't close a £2.5 billion funding gap, though.
2: If we keep putting in money into a contract that is broken, where pharmacies end up subsidising the NHS with cost of medicine rising and pharmacies dispensing at a loss, we're not going to see an improvement. So the gap needs to be bridged, and urgently.
0: There'll be no national screening programme for prostate cancer, with experts warning that testing every man would do more harm than good. Only a few thousand high-risk men with a particular gene fault will be offered regular checks. People in Whitstable are being warned that their water could stay patchy over the weekend after taps ran dry. South East Water says supply should be back today. And Luke Littler is a two-time Premier League darts champion after an 11-10 victory over Luke Humphreys in a thrilling final. He lost out to last night's opponent in the decider 12 months ago. That's the latest. I'm Barry Green.
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Listen in tonight to Radio Red Hill's Repeat Zone to hear all this evening's programmes all over again. 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

there only to hide my guilt and shame. I forgive you, now I ask the same of you. While we were apart, I was human too.

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0: From the Sky News Centre at 6. A man's been sentenced to 15 years in prison for plotting a terror attack at a Taylor Swift concert in Vienna in 2024. Prosecutors say the 21-year-old had become radicalised by Islamic State and attempted to buy weapons online before he was arrested. He planned to target fans after contacting the Islamic State group online. His lawyer, Anna Mehr, says she'll discuss with her client whether to appeal.
1: Considering the sentencing guidelines of 10 to 20 years, we're exactly in the middle. I'm going to discuss this with my client in the coming days.
0: A Blue Origin rocket's exploded during an overnight launch pad test in Florida. Founder Jeff Bezos says no one was injured and they're working out what caused the blast. J.D. Vance says a peace deal between the U.S. and Iran is not there yet, but it's getting close. The White House says any agreement hinges on Tehran handing over its highly enriched uranium and not developing a nuclear weapon. Pharmacists in England will be able to make more clinical decisions and treat more people. The government's putting £340 million into expanding its Pharmacy First scheme to ease pressure on GPs. Health Minister Stephen Kinnock says it'll mean a better experience for patients.
2: We're going to be seeing a really big ramping up of the number of pharmacists who are qualified, and that's great for patients because they don't have to then be shuttled between the GP to the pharmacy, then back again. They are able then to get the service that they want from their local community pharmacist.
0: But the National Pharmacy Association says the money's not enough to close a £2.5 billion funding gap. The number of drivers using their phones for things other than calls is at an eight-year high. One in 10 under 25s has admitted live streaming while driving in the past year. And Luke Littler became emotional as he was crowned Premier League darts champion for a second time. The world number one beat Luke Humphreys 11-10 in a thrilling final at the O2 Arena. And that's the latest.
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It's Friday, the weekend is just around the corner. I hope you've got lots of lovely plans in place. But for now, you have me to keep you company for the next 3 hours. This is Breakfast with Katie Child on Radio Redhill. We have lots on the show today. In a little while, Ian Wilson will be sharing with you his birthday stars, and I will be testing your skill with a breakfast brain teaser. But most importantly, a mixture of great music, just like this.

0: It's Breakfast with Katie Child, and we're broadcasting to you on 1431 AM online and also on your bedside units. It's time for those birthday stars with Ian Wilson.
1: The birthday stars.
2: Yes, May the 29th, and look at the birthdays this morning. King Charles II of Great Britain, born this day 1630. Patrick Henry, the US politician, born this day 1736. Gilbert Keith Chesterton, the English novelist and critic, born this day 1874. Bob Hope, the US actor and comedian, born this day 1903. And John Fitzgerald Kennedy, the 35th president of the USA, born this day 1917. And it was on this day, back in 1453, Mohammed II, founder of the Ottoman Empire, captured Constantinople. The Byzantine emperor, Constantine XI, was killed, and the Greek Empire finally extinguished. 1458, Richard Neville, the Earl of Warwick, defeated a Castilian fleet in the Channel. 1848, Wisconsin became a US state, and 1940, on this day, the first British forces were evacuated from Dunkirk. And that is the birthday stars for today, May the 29th.
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3: With the latest BBC News for Surrey, I'm Simon Jenkins. There's been a significant improvement in the care provided by the ambulance service for Surrey. That's the South East Coast Ambulance. The Care Quality Commission inspected the service in September and has upgraded its emergency urgent care as well as call handling from requiring improvement to good. It's been revealed dog attacks reported to Surrey Police have risen by more than 40% in just 5 years. There were 758 reports of dangerously out of control dogs causing injury last year. That's compared to just over 500 in 2021. There's also been an increase across England and Wales generally. And the MP for Runnymede and Weybridge has called on the government to scrap a 10% commission on the sale of park homes. Dr. Sven Spencer says it's unjust and unfair that residents lose thousands of pounds to the owners of park sites. The government review comes to a close later today. That's your BBC News for Surrey.
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0: 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It gives you the chance to listen to all Radio Redhill's evening programmes again. 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

0: This is Breakfast with Katie Child. Now, are you ready for the next Breakfast Brain Teaser? Look out for it. It's coming up later in the programme.
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We have our breakfast brain teaser a little later on in the show, but for now, the news is coming up after this.

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0: From the Sky News Centre at 7, a man who plotted a terror attack on a Taylor Swift concert in Vienna in 2024 has been jailed for 15 years. The 21-year-old admitted planning to target fans with knives or homemade bombs after contact with Islamic State online. His co-defendant, also 21, was jailed for 12 years on separate terror charges, not part of the concert plot. His lawyer is David Jodelbauer.
1: We knew the allegations were grave. We knew the state prosecutors did a very thorough job. The trial brought a lot of evidence against my client. It was clear to us that he would most likely get convicted. I think that's why he was so composed.
0: A Blue Origin rocket exploded during a late-night launch pad test, shaking homes nearby in Florida. Officials say no one was injured. Two people have been injured after a Russian drone crashed into an apartment block in eastern Romania. It's believed the devices were being used as part of an overnight attack on Ukraine's border regions. The leader of Qatar is urging Donald Trump to prioritise peace to spare the Middle East more tension and escalation. The pair have had a phone call after US Vice President J.D. Vance told reporters a peace deal with Iran is close. He says it's not there yet, but he's feeling positive.
2: We do think they're negotiating, at least so far, in good faith, and we're making some progress. Hopefully we'll continue to make progress. The president will be in a position where he can endorse the agreement, but obviously that's still TBD.
0: The White House wants Tehran to hand over its uranium and not develop a nuclear weapon. Patients in England will be able to get treatment for five more conditions at their local pharmacy instead of having to see their GP. A £340 million deal will let qualified pharmacists assess patients and prescribe on the spot from autumn. And Scotland international John McGinn's being honoured ahead of his trip to the World Cup this summer. A mural's going up on the side of a house in his hometown of Clydebank. That's the latest.
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Where has the time gone? I can't believe it's Friday. We're almost at the weekend. This is Radio Redhill and you're listening to Breakfast with Katie Child. We have that brain teaser on the way soon, so get ready, all you Einsteins out there. And we'll also hear from Ian Wilson with those birthday stars.

0: 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It's time for those birthday stars with Ian Wilson.
1: The birthday stars.
2: Yes, May the 29th, and look at the birthdays this morning. King Charles II of Great Britain, born this day 1630. Patrick Henry, the US politician, born this day 1736. Gilbert Keith Chesterton, the English novelist and critic, born this day 1874. Bob Hope, the US actor and comedian, born this day 1903. And John Fitzgerald Kennedy, the 35th president of the USA, born this day 1917. And it was on this day, back in 1453, Mohammed II, founder of the Ottoman Empire, captured Constantinople. The Byzantine emperor, Constantine XI, was killed, and the Greek Empire finally extinguished. 1458, Richard Neville, the Earl of Warwick, defeated a Castilian fleet in the Channel. 1848, Wisconsin became a US state, and 1940 on this day, the first British forces were evacuated from Dunkirk. And that is the birthday stars for today, May the 29th.

0: Hello, I'm Nick Hutchings. Why not join me between 10 and 1, Monday to Saturday, for a mixture of music and fun? I'll have the tunes you want to hear interspersed with facts from this day in history. I'll also have the local news so you can keep up with what's happening. That's 10 to 1, Monday to Saturday. You know, that bit between breakfast and lunch. I look forward to your company.
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It's time for this morning's breakfast brain teaser. Here is your question. What has 88 keys but can't open any door? I'll play you some music and then I will reveal the answer.

How did you get on with this morning's breakfast brain teaser? Well, here is the question again. What has 88 keys, but it can't open any door? And the answer is a piano. Now, I used to play the piano, well, I attempted to play the piano when I was a child, but I could never really get the coordination right between the two hands. Far too complicated. Anyway, here is some more music.

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0: From the Sky News Centre at 8. A man who plotted a terror attack on a Taylor Swift concert in Vienna has told an Austrian court he's sorry before he was sentenced to 15 years in jail. The 21-year-old, who can't be named under Austrian privacy laws, admitted offences that forced three Eras Tour shows to be cancelled in 2024. He'd planned to target fans after contacting the Islamic State group online. Amelia Harper sums up the prosecution's case.
1: They said he attempted to buy weapons online, including a machine gun and a hand grenade. They say he also used an Islamic State video to try to build a bomb.
0: NATO has hit out at Russia's recklessness after a drone hit a block of flats in Romania close to the border with Ukraine. Meanwhile, Kyiv's accused Moscow of attacking a cargo ship in the southern Odessa region. A Blue Origin rocket has exploded in a fireball during a launch pad test in Florida. Officials say no one's been injured and there's no threat to the public. A peace deal between the US and Iran is not there yet, according to J.D. Vance. But the American vice president told reporters both sides are close. There'll be 300,000 new work placements for young people over the next 3 years. Figures show more than a million 16 to 24-year-olds aren't in work, education or training, which is the highest level in more than a decade. The move follows a warning in yesterday's Milburn report that Britain risks a lost generation. Work and Pensions Minister Torsten Bell says the figures are pointing to real danger.
2: We see big increases of people getting into their early 20s who have never worked. If you look at Allen's report yesterday, which, as you say, highlighted a really big problem we face as a country, it showed that 6 in 10 of those that are neet today have actually never had a job. That isn't a good situation for us to be in.
0: And Luke Littler has regained the Premier League darts title. The teenager beat Luke Humphreys 11-10 in the final at O2 Arena in London. That's the latest.
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shape. All you gotta do, honey, is kinda stand in one spot. Wiggle around just a little bit. And that's what you got. Yeah. Now let's go one time. Hey!

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We're counting down the hours to the weekend. Here's some more music to keep you entertained.

0: It's now time for the birthday stars. Here's Ian Wilson.
1: The birthday stars.
2: Yes, May the 29th, and a look at the birthdays this morning. King Charles II of Great Britain, born this day 1630. Patrick Henry, the US politician, born this day 1736. Gilbert Keith Chesterton, the English novelist and critic, born this day 1874. Bob Hope, the US actor and comedian, born this day 1903. And John Fitzgerald Kennedy, the 35th president of the USA, born this day 1917. And it was on this day, back in 1453, Mohammed II, founder of the Ottoman Empire, captured Constantinople. The Byzantine emperor, Constantine XI, was killed, and the Greek Empire finally extinguished. 1458, Richard Neville, the Earl of Warwick, defeated a Castilian fleet in the Channel. 1848, Wisconsin became a US state, and 1940, on this day, the first British forces were evacuated from Dunkirk. And that is the birthday stars for today, May the 29th.
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3: With the latest BBC News for Surrey, I'm Simon Jenkins. There's been a significant improvement in the care provided by the ambulance service for Surrey. That's the South East Coast Ambulance. The Care Quality Commission inspected the service in September and has upgraded its emergency urgent care as well as call handling from requiring improvement to good. It's been revealed dog attacks reported to Surrey Police have risen by more than 40% in just 5 years. There were 758 reports of dangerously out of control dogs causing injury last year. That's compared to just over 500 in 2021. There's also been an increase across England and Wales generally. And the MP for Runnymede and Weybridge has called on the government to scrap a 10% commission on the sale of park homes. Dr. Ben Spencer says it's unjust and unfair that residents lose thousands of pounds to the owners of park sites. The government review comes to a close later today. That's your BBC News for Surrey.
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0: It's Friday on Breakfast with Katie Child, and I thought, as the weekend is just around the corner, this would be the perfect opportunity to tell you about our weekly magazine show, the Sunday Colour Supplement. 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
1: 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I wish

This is Breakfast with Katie Child on Radio Redhill. There is just one more hour to go on the show today, but there is lots more to keep you entertained, including our second Breakfast Brain Teaser coming up shortly after the news at 9 o'clock.

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0: From the Sky News Centre at 9. A man's apologised after admitting he planned to carry out a terror attack at a Taylor Swift concert in Vienna in 2024. The 21-year-old's been sentenced to 15 years in prison after plotting to target fans with knives or homemade bombs. Three Eras Tour shows had to be cancelled. Alison Strauss was due to go to one of them with her son Andrew. She told us at the time she thought authorities made the right call.
1: You have a stadium full of, again, innocent people, but a lot of children and younger folks. And look, safety in today's world, unfortunately, we have to go with safety first.
0: Two people have been charged after a woman was shot dead outside a bar in Sheffield. Police say Shanice Brooks was an innocent bystander when she was shot on West Street in the early hours of Monday morning. European leaders have come out in support of Romania after Russian drones hit a block of flats close to its border with Ukraine. France is demanding an explanation from its Russian ambassador, while Poland has called the actions dangerous. An uncrewed Blue Origin rocket exploded during a test in Florida overnight. Officials have confirmed no one was injured. After days of water issues during the heatwave, locals in Whitstable in Kent are being told their supply might still be patchy over the weekend. 8,000 homes were left without running water as reservoirs struggled to cope with the demand. South East Water says supplies should be back today, but business owners in the seaside town say they're frustrated. Darren Wilton is the landlord at the Old Neptune pub.
2: It's very devastating because, like, you know, we've had a long winter and we rely on our springs and our summers to take us through the winters. And you know how hard the pub game is at the moment.
0: And £340 million is being put into pharmacies in England to ease pressures on GPs. Pharmacists will be able to make more clinical decisions and treat more people. That's the latest.
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It's the last hour of Breakfast with Katie Child this Friday morning, and we still have lots to squeeze in. So without further ado, let's have some more music.

0: It's Friday morning and you're listening to Breakfast with Katie Child here on Radio Red Hill. Brain Teaser number two is on the way after this.
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It's time for this morning's breakfast brain teaser, and this morning it is a what am I question. I have a head and a tail, but they will never meet. Having too many of me is always a treat. What am I? I'm going to play you a bit of music while you think that one over, and then I will reveal the answer.

What did you make to our What Am I question this morning? Well, here it is again. I have a head and a tail, but they will never meet. Having too many of me is always a treat. What am I? I am a coin. Well, we could all do with a few more of those, couldn't we? I'm afraid I can't offer you any money, but I can offer you some more music.

0: You're listening to Breakfast with Katie Child here on Radio Redhill. And we here at the station bring you a wide range of programmes and music through the day. But did you know that we also repeat our evening programmes through the night? The repeat zone is from 11pm till 2am. So if you missed your song from your requests at 8:30pm, don't fear, you have a chance to hear it again between 12:30 and 2am.
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1: I hope I've managed to wake you up a bit more on this Friday morning, getting you all set for the weekend. We are, I'm afraid, getting to the end of the show, but I will be back bright and early tomorrow morning. We have a little bit of time for some more music before the news. But for now, that's all from me. See you in the morning.

Perhaps, perhaps, perhaps. Perhaps, perhaps, perhaps. Perhaps.

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0: From the Sky News Centre at 10. A man's apologised after admitting he planned a terror attack at a Taylor Swift concert in Vienna. The 21-year-old's been sentenced to 15 years in prison after contacting Islamic State online. Three Eras Tour shows had to be cancelled in 2024. Ukraine's calling for decisive action against Russia after two drones from Moscow hit a block of flats in Romania near the border with Ukraine. Two people were injured. NATO's vowed to bolster its defences and called the actions reckless. But military analyst Sean Bell says a stronger response is needed.
1: It's not enough for NATO to simply say we've crossed a line or, as John Healey said, we're watching you. Ultimately, NATO is going to have to stand up eventually because Russia will keep pushing.
0: Two people have been charged after a woman was shot dead outside a bar in Sheffield. Police say Shanice Brooks was an innocent bystander when she was targeted in the early hours of Monday morning. A Blue Origin rocket has exploded on its launch pad in Florida during a test. Footage shows the rocket bursting into a massive ball of fire. Officials say no one was injured. Billionaire founder Jeff Bezos says it was a very rough day. And Dr. Maggie Liu is an astrophysicist, and she says there'll be big problems for Blue Origin now.
2: Only 2 days ago, NASA said they had selected Blue Origin to be the first phase of the moon base that they're building on the moon. They were expecting the first launches to start as early as later this year, and this will be a huge setback for them.
0: It should get cooler over the next few days after record-breaking heat across parts of the UK. It'll stay warm today for the southeast of England, but by Sunday, temperatures should be back to near average for this time of year. And Luke Littler says he wanted to quit darts because of fan abuse before winning the Premier League again last night. The world champion beat Luke Humphreys 11-10 at London's O2 Arena. And that's the latest.
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Good morning and happy Friday to you. We've reached the end of the week, but there's still time to fit in 3 hours of music and news. I'm Nick Hutchings, and coming up, we'll have the local news at half 10 and half 12. I'll start with a record.

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3: With the latest BBC News for Surrey, I'm Simon Jenkins. There's been a significant improvement in the care provided by the ambulance service for Surrey. That's the South East Coast Ambulance. The Care Quality Commission inspected the service in September and has upgraded its emergency urgent care as well as call handling from requiring improvement to good. It's been revealed dog attacks reported to Surrey Police have risen by more than 40% in just 5 years. There were 758 reports of dangerously out of control dogs causing injury last year. That's compared to just over 500 in 2021. There's also been an increase across England and Wales generally. And the MP for Runnymede and Weybridge has called on the government to scrap a 10% commission on the sale of park homes. Dr. Ben Spencer says it's unjust and unfair that residents lose thousands of pounds to the owners of park sites. The government review comes to a close later today. That's your BBC News for Surrey.
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0: Well, good morning. Hope you're enjoying the show so far. I'm Nick Hutchings with you till 1 o'clock today. It's May the 29th, and today's saint is St. Bona, who is the patron saint of air stewardesses. So if anyone listening is an air stewardess, happy Saint's Day to you. We'll start looking, though, back in time, and we'll look back at 1849 first, when on May the 29th, American President Abraham Lincoln made his famous speech, which included the phrase, "You can feel, you can fool some of the people all the time and all of the people some of the time, but you cannot fool all of the people all of the time." Also on this day in 1900, the Otis Elevator Company of New York first demonstrated a moving stairway to the world at the Paris Exhibition. The name given to it was the escalator, which it has been called ever since.
1: Do you know the story about ABBA? How did the Beatles get together? And what is Cliff Richard's real name? I'm Tess Lucy, and each week I'll tell you the story of a well-known pop group or artist with words and music. Where were they born? What was their childhood like? And how many number one hits did they achieve during their musical career? So that's Tess Lucy's Star Stories on Fridays at 8 p.m. on Radio Red Hill.

Well, I hope you've enjoyed the first hour of Friday's show, the last one of the week. There are two more to come, though, so please keep listening to me, Nick Hutchings. I'll be back after the news, taking you through to lunchtime at 1 o'clock.

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0: From the Sky News Centre at 11. The head of NATO says Russia's a danger to all after two drones from Moscow hit an apartment block in Romania. Mark Rutte has said he's told the country's president the alliance is ready to defend. The strike happened near the border with Ukraine. A rocket from Jeff Bezos' company Blue Origin turned into a fireball last night after an explosion in Florida. No one was hurt. The price of oil's dropped to a six-week low after US Vice President J.D. Vance said a peace deal with Iran is close. He's told reporters he can't guarantee both sides will get there, but he's feeling optimistic. Alia Awadallah is a Middle East analyst and a former Pentagon defense official.
1: I would say, frankly, I'm not optimistic that any final discussions will resolve any of the major issues on the table, such as the Iranian nuclear program. I suspect that negotiations are most likely to succeed when it comes to just reopening the strait. And then the thornier issues will probably just keep getting kicked down the road.
0: Two people have been charged after a woman was shot dead outside a bar in Sheffield on Bank Holiday Monday. Police say Shanice Brooks was an innocent bystander. The number of drivers using their phones for things other than calls is at an eight-year high. The RAC says one in 10 under 25s admit they've live-streamed while driving in the last year. There were more than 40,000 convictions in 2024 where phone use was the contributory factor. Rod Dennis from the motoring organisation wants tougher action.
2: This is about education, especially among younger drivers. It's also perhaps about changing the penalties. And the other thing here is around the feeling, the sense that you could be caught. That does depend on probably more uniformed officers and more police forces making use of camera technology as well.
0: And Tim Allen says British fans are even more obsessed with Toy Story than audiences in the US. The actor reunited with Tom Hanks in London last night for the premiere of the fifth film in the franchise. And that's the latest.
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0: Would you like to contact Radio Red Hill to comment on something you've heard, something you've really liked, or to find out what a piece of music was that you might have heard at some point in the show? Well, why not email us, studio@radioredhill.co.uk, and we'll try to get back to you with details of that. Breakfast in
1: bed. Did you know that breakfast is the most important meal of the day? 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The frying pan is hot and sizzling with a breakfast brain teaser, and the toast has just popped with a list of local theatrical events. 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
0: 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I'm here with you till 1 o'clock today. 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

That was Eine kleine Nachtmusik by Mozart. 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

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It's Friday. You're listening to Nick Hutchings here on Radio Red Hill. I'm with you till 1 o'clock today. Please keep listening to Radio Red Hill over the weekend. Plenty of great shows to listen to there as well as in the week. But for now, here's some more music.

0: Welcome back. I'm Nick Hutchings. It's May the 29th today. Let's see what happened on this day in history. In 1913, the world premiere of Stravinsky's Rite of Spring ended in a full-blown riot when the audience objected to the barbarism of the music and the erotic nature of the dancing. My, my. Also on this day in 1963, footballer Bobby Moore captained the England team for the first time. He was the youngest ever player to do so when, aged 22 years and 44 days, he led the national side out to face Czechoslovakia. And we all know what happened when he captained them a few years later in the World Cup. But there we go, two more things that happened on this day in history. I'll have two more for you before the end of the show.
1: 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I'll be playing some of the very best music from the past and present and talking about some of the towns and villages that lend their names to the wards here throughout the East Surrey Hospital. So join me, Dave King, this Saturday afternoon from 2.
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0: From the Sky News Centre at midday, NATO's Secretary General says the alliance stands ready to defend every inch of its territory after Russian drones hit a Romanian apartment block. Two people were injured during the incident close to the country's border with Ukraine. An inquest into the deaths of three sisters recovered from the sea off Brighton Beach has heard there was no third-party involvement. But the coroner says the reasons why Jane Adetoro and Christina and Rebecca Walters died earlier this month is yet to be confirmed. Benjamin Netanyahu says Israel's aiming to control 70% of Gaza. The Israeli leader says his country's already increased its hold on the enclave from 50 to 60%. He's promised to keep tightening the grip on Hamas.
1: The most important thing is to continue leveraging our power, to increase it. There is still more work. What is happening right now is truly a global change. There is no doubt about that.
0: Recent airstrikes on Gaza have killed 10 people, including a fighter in the militant group. Two brothers accused of assaulting police at Manchester Airport won't face a third retrial. Mohamed Fahir Amaz and Mohamed Ahmad from Rochdale both denied attacking a male officer in July 2024. The prospect of a peace deal between Iran and the US has led to the price of oil falling to a six-week low. Vice President J.D. Vance says an agreement's close. Donald Trump's been talking to Fox News and sounds confident that he's in the stronger position.
2: That's what I do. I negotiate. They negotiate. They're very good negotiators. They're crafty. In the end, we have all the cards because we've defeated them militarily. Look, they have no navy. Their air force is totally gone, 100%.
0: And an investigation's underway as to what caused a Blue Origin rocket to explode during a test launch. No one was injured when it burst into a massive fireball in Florida. That's the latest.
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Well, thank you very much to the news team there. It's now just gone 12 o'clock. I'm Nick Hutchings. Welcome back to the show. I'll be with you till 1 this afternoon. I'll be playing you many more pieces of music like this one.

0: Welcome back to the show. I'm Nick Hutchings, with you till 1 o'clock today. There's a number of ways you can request pieces of music for Radio Red Hill's request shows. You can ring us. We've got a phone in the studio. It's 01737 488069. That's 01737 488069. You can ring into there and leave a request. It's got an answer phone on it, so we'll pick up any that come in when we're not around. When you do ring in, please leave the name of the track, the name of the artist, and who you're requesting for, which can be someone in the hospital, it can be someone else, it can be for you if you want to. Please leave those details and then we'll use that to create the request that we'll put on the next available request show. Alternatively, you can send us an email. You can send it to studio@radioredhill.co.uk. That's another way to do it, and you've got the same sort of details on there when you send it in. And finally, on our website, radioredhill.uk, there's a form on there you can request through as well. All those ways will get the request through to us and we'll try to play them out for you. Thank you very much for that. We love to have your requests here on Radio Red Hill because we like to play the music you want to hear.
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3: With the latest BBC News for Surrey, I'm Simon Jenkins. The RSPCA is calling for the reintroduction of licences as new figures show a big rise in dog attacks here in the county. There were 758 recorded cases last year, an increase of 40% on the 2021 figures. It's thought a rise in dog ownership during the pandemic is partly to blame. David Bowles is from the RSPCA.
4: The issue is not the dog, the issue is the owner, and there needs to be more education to the owner to how to behave with their dog properly. But also the RSPCA, as you've said in the beginning, is calling for the reintroduction of dog licensing because we believe this could give much needed cash into the system to actually help with better enforcement of the legislation.
3: A man from Farnham has been arrested on suspicion of drug offences after police raided two addresses in the town. Officers searched two properties on the Fleet Road and found more than £3,000 in cash and what's believed to be Class A substances. 48-year-old suspect's been released on bail while inquiries are continuing. And there's been a significant improvement in the care provided by the ambulance service for Surrey, the South East Coast Ambulance Service. The Care Quality Commission inspected them in September and now has upgraded its emergency and urgent care as well as 999 call handling centre from requires improvement to good. And that's your BBC News for Surrey.
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0: Welcome back. I'm Nick Hutchings. It's May the 29th. Let's see what happened on this day in history. I'm going to start in 1987 when pop star Michael Jackson tried unsuccessfully to buy the remains of John Merrick, the so-called Elephant Man. My word. Also on this day in 2006, the world's largest bottle of wine was filled with 290 litres of red wine. My word. At Plantagenet Wines in Australia. The bottle was 6 feet 5 inches tall. You'd never get that in your trolley, would you? But there we go. That's May the 29th. Hope you enjoyed hearing about that.
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Well, it's very nearly 1 o'clock on Friday afternoon. Thank you for listening to the show today. Hope you've enjoyed it. I'll be back tomorrow morning. That's Saturday from 10 o'clock to 1 o'clock, like the rest of the week. So please listen out for that if you can. Otherwise, thank you very much for listening today. Hope you've enjoyed the show. I've been Nick Hutchings. Good afternoon.

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0: From the Sky News Centre at 1. President Volodymyr Zelensky says Ukraine is ready to support Romania in whatever way is necessary. It's after Russian drones hit a Romanian flat block close to the Ukrainian border. Two people were injured. An inquest has heard the cause of death of three sisters found in the sea off Brighton Beach still isn't known. The bodies of Jane Adetoro, Christina Walters and Rebecca Walters were recovered from the water earlier this month. Our reporter Phoebe Southworth has more.
1: We heard a few more details about them. There was no third party involvement in their deaths. Well, the coroner addressed the family directly and she said that their tragic loss must be unbearable and she hoped that social media speculation into the circumstances of the young women's deaths would subside.
0: Police say investigations are continuing. Two brothers accused of assaulting police at Manchester Airport won't face a third retrial. Mohammed Fahir Amaz and Mohammed Ahmad from Rochdale both denied attacking a male officer in July 2024. Investigations are underway in the US to work out what caused a Blue Origin rocket to explode into a fireball during a test launch. Jeff Bezos, who owns the company, called it a rough day. Houses near the site in Cape Canaveral in Florida began to shake when it happened, but no one was hurt. Aerospace engineer Sinead O'Sullivan says this kind of thing might start happening more often.
2: As we start to test and try to build larger and larger capabilities, not only for getting to the moon via the new Artemis program, but eventually try to get to Mars, we're going to start to see explosions on Earth that are just at the scale that we have not seen in rocket development before.
0: Vice President J.D. Vance says the U.S. and Iran are close to a deal, although talks are still ongoing. There are reports of a tentative agreement, but nuclear issues are still being negotiated. And Luke Littler says he wanted to quit darts because of fan abuse before winning the Premier League again last night. The world champion beat Luke Humphreys 11-10 at London's O2 Arena. And that's the latest.
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0: from the Sky News Centre at 2. The Prime Minister's called a drone attack on Romania a serious violation of NATO airspace. One crashed into a block of flats in the eastern city of Galati, injuring two people as Russia continues to hit Ukrainian infrastructure. NATO's called it reckless and has promised to strengthen defences, but military analyst Sean Bell says a stronger response is needed.
1: It's not enough for NATO to simply say we've crossed a line or, as John Healey said, we're watching you. Ultimately, NATO is going to have to stand up eventually because Russia will keep pushing.
0: Three people have died after falling from a block of flats in South London. Police are treating the deaths of a man, woman and child in Elephant and Castle on Wednesday as unexpected. A 16-year-old boy's body has been pulled from the water of Bracklin Falls near Callander in Stirlingshire. He's the 12th person to drown during the recent hot weather. Two brothers accused of assaulting a male police officer at Manchester Airport in July 2024 won't face a third trial. Two juries failed to reach verdicts. Amar Anwar is Mohammed Fahir Amaz and Mohammed Amad's his lawyer.
2: The position of the two brothers has always been that they acted in self-defence. Social media posts viewed by millions created a highly prejudicial atmosphere in which a lynch mob mentality that was racist, anti-Muslim, called for deportation.
0: Two people have been charged with the murder of 30-year-old mother Shanice Brooks, who was shot in Sheffield city centre. It happened outside a bar early on Monday morning. Prosecutors have confirmed a Canadian man will not face justice in the UK over allegations of selling poison linked to the deaths of more than 100 British people. Kenneth Law is due in court in Ontario but won't face extradition. And Janet Jackson's heading to the Sandringham Estate this summer for an exclusive UK show. She'll be joined by Wycliffe Jean and Soul to Soul at Heritage Live in Norfolk in August. That's the latest. I'm Tanya Snuggs.
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And a very good afternoon to you. Welcome along to Wilson's Wireless World, opening up the Wireless Workshop for the final time this week. And in the programme this afternoon at 2:30, we'll have the local news update. Dave King will be with us after 3 with his classical spot. Plenty coming up this Friday afternoon here on Radio Red Hill.

0: Friday afternoon at the Wireless Workshop, and in around about an hour's time, Dave King will be here with his classical spot. Dave likes a bit of classical music, and we know you do too. So around about 3:15 this afternoon for this afternoon's classical spot here on Wilson's Wireless World on a Friday afternoon.
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3: With the latest BBC news for Surrey, I'm Simon Jenkins. The RSPCA is calling for the reintroduction of licences as new figures show a big rise in dog attacks here in the county. There were 758 recorded cases last year, an increase of 40% on the 2021 figures. It's thought a rise in dog ownership during the pandemic is partly to blame. David Bowles is from the RSPCA.
4: The issue is not the dog, the issue is the owner, and there needs to be more education to the owner to how to behave with their dog properly. But also the RSPCA, as you've said in the beginning, is calling for the reintroduction of dog licensing because we believe this could give much needed cash into the system to actually help with better enforcement of the legislation.
3: A man from Farnham has been arrested on suspicion of drug offences after police raided two addresses in the town. Officers searched two properties on the Fleet Road and found more than £3,000 in cash and what's believed to be Class A substances. 48-year-old suspect's been released on bail while inquiries are continuing. And there's been a significant improvement in the care provided by the ambulance service for Surrey, the South East Coast Ambulance Service. The Care Quality Commission inspected them in September and now has upgraded its emergency and urgent care, as well as 999 call handling centre, from requires improvement to good. And that's your BBC News for Surrey.
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Wilson's Wireless World on a Friday afternoon. And at 7 o'clock this evening, Nigel Gray will be here with Red Hill Country. That's an hour of country music presented by our chairman, Nigel. And you can also hear it repeated tonight at 11 o'clock or on our website shortly after the programme finishes at radioredhill.uk. So if you like a bit of country music, that's the programme for you. I must admit, I do like a bit of country from time to time. 7 o'clock this evening, Radio Red Hill, Red Hill Country.

0: 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Kim New Company through until 5 o'clock, and we're right back after this break.
1: Do you think that the old tunes were the best tunes? Would you like to be reminded of the songs that you've probably almost forgotten? I'm Irwin Davis, and I'd like to invite you to join me for an hour of musical nostalgia in They Don't Write Them Like That Anymore, my weekly trip down memory lane. 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

Well, have the 3 o'clock news on its way here on Radio Red Hill on this Friday afternoon. And then around about 3:15, Dave King will be coming in playing his classical music spot. Dave likes his classical music, and that's coming up around about 3:15. But the 3 o'clock news is on its way after these.

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0: From the Sky News Centre at 3. The Prime Minister's condemned Russia over a drone strike that hit a 10-storey block of flats in Romania, injuring two people. Sir Keir Starmer's called it a serious violation of NATO airspace. It happened in the eastern city of Galati. Benjamin Netanyahu says Israel's aiming to control 70% of Gaza. The Israeli leader says his country's already increased its hold on the enclave from 50 to 60%. He's promised to keep tightening the grip on Hamas.
1: The most important thing is to continue leveraging our power, to increase it. There is still more work. What is happening right now is truly a global change. There is no doubt about that.
0: Recent airstrikes on Gaza have killed 10 people. Police are treating the deaths of three people, including a child, in South London as unexpected. They fell from a block of flats on Wednesday. A Canadian man accused of selling poisons linked to the deaths of more than 100 British people won't face trial in this country. Ruth McKee has the details.
2: Kenneth Law is due to appear in court in Ontario, where his lawyer says he's expected to plead guilty to 14 counts of counselling or aiding suicide in Canada. Police claim the 60-year-old sold lethal substances online, and they suspect him of sending at least more than 1,000 packages abroad, including to the UK. But the Crown Prosecution Service say they've taken what they say is the difficult decision not to extradite him.
0: Two men have been arrested after 12,000 doses of unlicensed weight loss medicines were found during a raid at a country estate. The pair, both aged 29, were detained last night at the property near Northampton. And Gen 2 penguins kept in a basement at an indoor attraction are being rehomed in a facility with natural light and more space. Campaigners have been calling for the owner of Sea Life London Aquarium to close the venue over animal welfare concerns. That's the latest. I'm Tan.
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Friday afternoon with Ian Wilson here on Radio Red Hill. And Dave King will be here at around about 3:15 with his classical music spot. I wonder what Dave has chosen for us today, which we'll find out. And we have lots of good music coming up over the next couple of hours, taking us up to tonight's All Gold, which is presented, of course, by Nigel Gray.

0: Radio Red Hill in the afternoon with Ian Wilson. And one of the questions we're often asked here at Radio Red Hill is, how much does the parking cost here at East Surrey Hospital? Well, I can tell you that 0 to 2 hours is £5, 2 to 3 hours is £6, 3 to 6 hours is £7, and the charges increase after that. And one of the simplest ways to pay, if you have a contactless credit card. Simply drive to the exit barrier and use your contactless credit card on the reader and the barrier will open. So there we are, that's a little bit of information about parking here at the East Surrey Hospital.
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1: Radio Red Hill. Time now for the classical spot on today's programme. This is Bach's Ave Maria, arranged by Gounod.

Wilson's Wireless World on 8:30 this evening. It'll be time for your requests, your chance to hear your favourite piece of music on the radio this evening. 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That's 01737 488 069. Or you could ask your nursing staff to phone it through on your behalf. They're very often happy to do that if they're not too busy. So whatever your piece of music, whether it be ABBA, The Beatles, Rachmaninoff, whatever you like, it's your request tonight at 8:30. 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

0: smile on your face. Don't bring everybody down like this. Don't worry. It will soon pass, whatever it is. Don't worry, be happy.
1: We have the 4 o'clock news fast approaching here on Radio Red Hill. And after the news, we have another hour for Wilson's Wireless World on this Friday afternoon. And we'll have a look at the local news update at around about 4:30. 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

0: From the Sky News Centre at 4, a Canadian man has pleaded guilty in Ontario to aiding suicide in deaths linked to the online sale of lethal substances. Kenneth Law admitted 14 charges, having been accused of selling poison around the world, including to the UK. None of the guilty pleas concern UK victims, but prosecutors say 79 people here died as a result of buying the products. He won't be extradited to Britain. The Prime Minister says the UK stands with Romania after two people were injured when a drone crashed into a block of flats. Russia's foreign ministry denies involvement. The NATO member has asked the Alliance for Anti-Drone Technology. General Gheorghe Maxim is standing commander for the Romanian Armed Forces Joint Staff.
1: The Romanians should understand that Russia is a threat for the security of the countries in the area, and the war it wages against Ukraine affects all countries of NATO's eastern flank.
0: A child's among three people who've died after falling from a block of flats in South London. Police were called to Elephant and Castle on Wednesday morning. A Greek man's accused of helping Iran target a journalist in the UK. The 46-year-old's during court charged with assisting a foreign intelligence service. A simple blood test that could detect Alzheimer's decades before symptoms appear is being welcomed by scientists. Researchers say the disease may be present in midlife and that being able to pinpoint changes in the brain earlier could be incredibly valuable. Dr. Jackie Hanley is from Alzheimer's Research UK.
2: Being able to know earlier and more accurately if you have dementia means that you can plan for the future, you get the support you need, but also importantly, get access to new, innovative, first-of-their-kind treatments that are on the horizon.
0: And police are trying to contact Dame Helen Mirren to see if she wants to report a hate crime after reviewing footage circulating online. It appears to show the actress being subjected to anti-Semitic abuse. That's the latest. I'm Tyler.
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into the final hour of Wilson's Wireless World, not just for today, but also this week. And Nigel Gray will be here in around about an hour's time with All Gold, music from the 60s and the 70s on this Friday evening. But still to come today, we'll have the local news update at around about 4:30, and plenty of good music as well.

Radio Red Hill in the afternoon, and here in the East Surrey Hospital, there are a number of shops. At the west entrance, you have Smith's, and they're open until 7.30 this evening. Also at the west entrance, there are Boots, which has a pharmacy where you can pick up your prescriptions, and they're open until 8.30 this evening. And at the east entrance, there's the Friends Coffee Shop, and they're open again tomorrow morning from 11 o'clock. Just some of the shops here at the East Surrey Hospital.

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3: Would you all be so good as to fall in?
4: Now, come along, Peter. Come along now. Three nice, neat lines. Yes, that's right. All three neat.
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3: With the latest BBC News for Surrey, I'm Simon Jenkins. The RSPCA is calling for the reintroduction of licences as new figures show a big rise in dog attacks here in the county. There were 758 recorded cases last year, an increase of 40% on the 2021 figures. It's thought a rise in dog ownership during the pandemic is partly to blame. David Bowles is from the RSPCA.
4: The issue is not the dog, the issue is the owner, and there needs to be more education to the owner to how to behave with their dog properly. But also the RSPCA, as you've said in the beginning, is calling for the reintroduction of dog licensing because we believe this could give much needed cash into the system to actually help with better enforcement of the legislation.
3: A man from Farnham has been arrested on suspicion of drug offences after police raided two addresses in the town. Officers searched two properties on the Fleet Road and found more than £3,000 in cash and what's believed to be Class A substances. 48-year-old suspect's been released on bail while inquiries are continuing. And there's been a significant improvement in the care provided by the ambulance service for Surrey, the South East Coast Ambulance Service. The Care Quality Commission inspected them in September and now has upgraded its emergency and urgent care, as well as 999 call handling centre, from requires improvement to good. And that's your BBC News for Surrey.
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Wilson's Wireless World on a Friday afternoon, and tomorrow is Saturday, so you won't hear me at this time tomorrow, and you won't hear me at this time on Sunday either. What you will hear on Sunday is the Sunday Colour Supplement, or afternoon magazine programme, and that includes all sorts of interesting features. We talk about the weather, we talk about gardening, we talk about motoring, you name it, we do it. Sunday afternoons between 2 and 5 here on Radio Redhill, and it's also repeated in case you miss it in the afternoon at 10 o'clock on Sunday evening, and you can also hear it on our website radioredhill.uk. That's the Sunday Colour Supplement, Sunday afternoons from 2.

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1: 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I'll have the very best in country music, from traditional country and western to new country. 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

And there we are. It's time on a Friday afternoon to go home. Wilson's Wireless World is closing up until Monday afternoon at 2 o'clock when I should be back with a fresh new week to keep you entertained here on Radio Red Hill. Nigel Gray is up next with Friday's All Gold. From me, Ian Wilson, have a nice weekend. If you have to work or you're still going to be a patient in the hospital over the weekend, I hope your weekend is as good as it could be. From me, Ian Wilson, good afternoon.

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0: from the Sky News Centre at 5. Two men driving at 139 miles per hour in a 30 zone have been jailed for a total of more than 24 years for a deadly crash in Manchester. Sylvester Abayomi died in March when the offender's car ran a red light. Police say Uwais Hussein and Usman Mahmoud filmed themselves on the night consistently speeding and inhaling from a balloon. They also discussed removing evidence and booking an Uber to flee the scene. A Canadian man's admitted aiding suicides by selling poisons online. Kenneth Law pleaded guilty to 14 charges, all linked to victims in Canada. Authorities in the UK have also connected the 60-year-old to 79 people who died here, but he won't be extradited. David Parfitt's son Thomas was 22 when he's said to have taken a lethal substance sold by Law.
1: He was charging the equivalent of around £50. For the poison, probably making £40 profit. So I think he valued my son's life at about the equivalent of £40.
0: The Samaritans can be contacted on 116 123. Sir Keir Starmer's accused Russia of a serious violation of NATO airspace after a drone hit a block of flats in Romania. Two people were hurt in the eastern city of Galati. The EU's preparing further sanctions. Donald Trump's meeting advisers at the White House to make a final determination on a deal to extend a ceasefire with Iran. It comes after reports the US and Iranian negotiators had reached agreement on a 60-day truce. Around 3,500 homes and businesses in Kent are still without water. South East Waters blamed incredibly high demand during the hot weather. And Gentoo penguins kept in a basement at an indoor London aquarium are going to be rehomed. It's after campaigners complained they had no fresh air or natural light. That's the latest. I'm Tanya Snow.

0: You're listening to All Gold on a Friday evening from Radio Red Hill. And after this programme at 7 o'clock, you can hear an hour of country music in Red Hill Country. Yes, I'll be here for an hour of the very best in country music. And also don't forget, your Friday requests come on the air from 8.30 tonight through until 10 o'clock. That's all coming up here on Radio Red Hill.
1: Hello, I'm Nick Hutchings. Why not join me between 10 and 1, Monday to Saturday, for a mixture of music and fun? I'll have the tunes you want to hear interspersed with facts from this day in history. I'll also have the local news so you can keep up with what's happening. That's 10 to 1, Monday to Saturday. You know, that bit between breakfast and lunch. I look forward to your company.
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0: 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I'm Nigel Gray, and we'll have the Golden Fact File coming up for you straight after the break.
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The All Gold Golden Fact File now turns the spotlight on groundbreaking Newcastle group The Animals. The group consisted of Eric Burden, Alan Price, Brian Chaz Chandler, Hilton Valentine and John Steele. They were the first hit act produced by top 60s producer Mickey Most, and after the Tornadoes and the Beatles, the third UK group to top the US singles chart. The Animals had six top 10 hits between 1964 and 1967, their biggest seller being their number one hit, The House of the Rising Sun. Now, on All Gold from Radio Redhill, let's hear The Animals.

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0: From the Sky News Centre at 6. A Canadian man has pleaded guilty to selling poisonous substances to people who died by suicide. 14 charges concern Canadian victims, but a court in Ontario heard Kenneth Law sent 330 shipments to the UK, and prosecutors think 79 British nationals died as a result. They'll be taken into the wider case. Our reporter Molly Malone explains why he won't be extradited.
1: The fear of the authorities in response to the calls from those families have been the prospect of kind of double jeopardy laws, i.e. Kenneth Law being convicted of similar crimes in another country and not being able potentially to then be extradited to the UK or face that extradition being blocked.
0: The Samaritans can be reached on 116 123. Two men have been jailed for causing a fatal crash after driving almost 140 miles an hour in a 30 zone. They ran a red light in Manchester in March, killing a 50-year-old man. The Prime Minister has condemned what he's described as a violation of NATO airspace after a drone crashed into a block of flats in Romania. Two people were injured in the city of Galați. Romania's president, Nicușor Dan, says it's clear who's to blame.
2: We had a serious incident last night in which two Romanian citizens were injured. And the full responsibility for this incident lies with Russia, a country that has been waging a war of aggression against Ukraine for more than 4 years.
0: But Russian President Vladimir Putin says no one can know where the weapon came from without evidence. Donald Trump's meeting advisers at the White House to make a final determination on a deal to extend a ceasefire with Iran. It's reported the US and Iranian negotiators have reached agreement on a 60-day truce. And a tube strike planned to go ahead on Tuesday and Thursday. London Underground RMT members are walking out in a row over a 4-day week. That's the latest. I'm Tanya Snuggs.

Welcome back to Friday's All Gold from Radio Red Hill. We have another hour for you of those musical memories from two classic decades, the 60s and the 70s.

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1: Tune into Wilson's Wine Bank this Saturday evening from 7 p.m. when I'll be remembering how the charts used to sound with our top five countdown. This week it's 1985 with Katrina and the Waves, Duran Duran and Paul Hardcastle. There's also the musical Birthday Stars and a classic number one. Wilson's Wine Bank this Saturday evening from 7 p.m.

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It's now time once again for the All Gold Golden Fact File, today featuring Manfred Mann. The group was originally formed in 1962, when Manfred Mann himself and Mike Hug put together Mann Hug Blues Brothers. The band renamed itself Manfred Mann, signed up with HMV Records, and in 1964 scored their first UK hit with 5-4-3-2-1. The track, which featured Paul Jones on harmonica, was adopted as the theme tune for the TV show Ready Steady Go and reached number 5 in the charts. From that time until the end of the 1960s, Manfred Mann was rarely out of the UK singles charts, with such successes as Do Ah Diddy Diddy, Pretty Flamingo and The Mighty Quinn. Manfred Mann himself had further success in the 1970s with his Earth Band, including a US number 1 hit in 1976 with Blinded by the Light. But today, it's the 60s lineup. We recall next on All Gold.

Well, the time's approaching 7 o'clock here on Radio Redhill. I'll try and squeeze in a couple more golden oldies before the news at 7 o'clock. And then don't forget, I shall be back with more All Gold tomorrow evening between 5 and 7. So I was going to say cheerio, actually, but I shan't, because I shall return after the 7 o'clock news with an hour of country music in Redhill Country. So I hope you'll come back and join me then. But whatever you do, from All Gold for this evening, it's goodbye.

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0: From the Sky News Centre at 7, a Canadian man's admitted selling lethal substances that people use to take their own lives. Kenneth Law, who's 60, pleaded guilty to aiding the suicides of 14 people in Canada, but he's also been linked to the deaths of 79 people here. Two men have been jailed for causing a fatal crash after driving almost 140 miles an hour in a 30 zone while inhaling laughing gas. Uwais Hussein and Usman Mahmoud ran a red light and ploughed into another vehicle in Manchester in March, killing a 50-year-old man. Police say they filmed themselves on the night, consistently speeding and inhaling from a balloon. Vladimir Putin's insisted there's no way to tell without evidence whether it was a Russian drone which crashed into flats in Romania, injuring two people. Sir Keir Starmer has condemned Moscow. Nicola Sturgeon's again insisted she didn't know anything about her husband's misuse of SNP money. The former Scottish First Minister's told an audience at the Hay Festival she doesn't think it's fair to be held responsible for someone else's crimes.
1: My picture's been on more front pages in Scotland this week than my former husband's has, and I don't think that is right. The old, age-old cry of when a man does something wrong, well, the woman must have known about it. Somehow it's her fault.
0: Peter Murrell, the former party chief executive, pleaded guilty this week to embezzling £400,000 to pay for luxury items, including cars and a motorhome. Around 3,500 homes and businesses in Kent are still without water. A similar number of properties in the Whitstable area have, though, had supplies restored. And Kanye West is due to perform in the Netherlands next month. Despite being banned from several other countries, including the UK, it led to the cancellation of London's Wireless Festival in July over his recent anti-Semitic comments. That's the latest.
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I'm Nigel Graham here with the very best in country music for the next hour here on Radio Redhill. Now, I'm sure many of you remember the film Oh Brother, Where Art Thou? Well, on a recent programme, I featured some of the tracks on an album called Oh Sister, Where Art Thou? Lots of the very best female country artists. But we only touched the surface of the album. So today we're going to play a lot, lot more. Starting off with one of the biggest hits of the lot, from Miss Martine McBride. It's My Baby Loves Me.

Some country rock start of the programme today, and very good indeed too. Martin McBride, Oh My Baby Loves Me. Also on this album, a lot of bluegrass, and one of the very best bluegrass performers of the lot, of course, is Alison Krauss, along with Union Station. Going to have a track with her right now, and it's the first of our two country covers, in fact, today on the programme today. Yes, this was originally recorded back in the 1960s by the Foundations. I'm sure you remember they had a very big hit with Baby, Now That I've Found You. And this is the Alison Krauss version, and I think it's excellent.

Real class there from Miss Krause, Alison Krause there, and Baby, Now That I've Found You. And we feature a lot of Alison Krause here on Red Hill Country, so if you like Alison Krause, do listen in each week, and you'll hear plenty of Alison Krause here on the programme. And we'll have our second country cover for you very, very shortly. In fact, after we've heard from Stacey Earle. Now, Stacey Earle, what can I tell you about Stacey Earle? Well, I can tell you she's the sister of the country singer Steve Earle, and Steve Earle himself and Maria McKee were joint composers of this next song we're going to hear now. And we're going to hear Stacey Earle now, and Promise You Anything.

Promise You Anything, Stacey Earle. Very interesting beginning there on that record as well. Lots of echo chamber there. And we're going to now go to Linda Ronstadt, and it's our second country cover on the programme today. And this one has been recorded by a number of people, including Roy Orbison. It's Blue Bayou. We're going to hear from Linda now. And then after that, we're going to go straight then into a song from someone who's had a number of hits, actually, on both the country and the pop charts. See if you recognise who we're going to play after Linda Ronstadt.

Oh, yes, Big Bone Girl. That's K.D. Lang we heard from just now, and she co-wrote that song as well. And before that, an excellent version, I think, of Blue Bayou by Linda Ronstadt here on Red Hill Country from Radio Red Hill, featuring tracks once again from the album O Sister, Where Art Thou? And a very good album it is indeed. Lots of good music on it. Some of it bluegrass, some of it not so bluegrass, but certainly all excellent stuff. We're going to have some more tracks as the programme goes on as well. Include this next one coming up now, written and performed by Iris DeMent, and it's When My Morning Comes Around.

Nice country ballad here on Red Hill Country from Radio Red Hill, and that's Iris Dement and When My Morning Comes Around. Now we're going to have some artists I don't think we've had before on the programme. That's very good. That's the Be Good Tanyas, and I'm going to play you a song actually written by Dolly Parton. And I'm not convinced about the grammar in the title, but never mind. It's called The Littlest Birds. Well, I-

Now, well, you know now, the littlest birds sing the prettiest songs. I suppose that's true. A thrush does sing a better song than the crow. So there we are. A little bit of nature here on the programme today. The Littlest Birds, that was the Be Good Tanyas, anyway, Red Hill Country on Radio Red Hill. And that, as I said, was co-written by Dolly Parton. And we have a Dolly Parton song coming up later in the programme as well, hopefully, if I can fit it in, sung by her as well. We should look forward to that. We should also look forward now to Nancy Griffith. We had her on the previous programme in which we featured music from the album Oh Sister, We're Out There. And on that occasion, she sung a song which she co-wrote, and it was called Trouble in the Fields, and a very good song it was too. But this one is one she's very, very famous for, which she also co-wrote, by the way. And it's going to be the one we're going to hear right now, Nancy Griffith and From a Distance.

Nancy Griffith and From a Distance here on Red Hill Country. Nancy Griffith, an artist, of course, very familiar to Radio Red Hill listeners, as indeed is Eva Cassidy, who's coming up next after Hazel Dickens. Now, Hazel Dickens wrote this song herself. It's called West Virginia, My Home. Here it is, here on Radio Red Hill, Red Hill Country.

written and originally recorded by Sting, of course, but I think it's fair to say that version by Eva Cassidy is now just as popular as the original Fields of Gold here on Red Hill Country. Moving on now to Suzanne Thomas, and this one's Leaving This Land.

It breaks a heart. But there you go. That's Suzanne Thomas, Leaving This Land. And Bonnie Raitt, we're going to come to now, big name in country music. And in fact, this particular song goes back many, many years. Originally recorded, it was for Bonnie Raitt's 1972 album, Give It Up. Here she is, Love Has No Pride. I've

Bonnie Raitt, Love Has No Pride. And we promised earlier in the programme we'd play another Dolly Parton track, both performed by her and also composed by her. And we're going to play, in fact, the most famous one of the lot, because, of course, it was the one that was made into a big hit by Whitney Houston. But we're going to play the original Dolly version of I Will Always Love You.

Yes, Dolly Parton, unmistakably, of course, and I Will Always Love You. Okay, I think we have time for one more on the programme today. Yes, we do. And that's going to be Mandy Barnett and Baby You Don't Know. That'll bring to an end this particular edition of Red Hill Country. Don't forget, the programme is here every Friday at this time and will return at this time next week. We've been featuring today lots and lots of tracks from the album Oh Sister, We're Out There. A very good album indeed. Hope you've enjoyed the music today. And as I say, we're going to play out now with Mandy Barnett. So from me, Nigel Gray, it's a very good night to you.

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0: from the Sky News Centre at 8. A Canadian man who sold poison online has been linked to the deaths of 79 people in the UK. Kenneth Laws admitted 14 charges of aiding suicide relating to Canadian victims, with the British names added to the indictment. But he won't be prosecuted here. An Ontario court heard details of each case, including how one British man told 999 he didn't want to die. David Parfitt's 22-year-old son, Thomas, bought from Law.
1: I want him to know who he killed. I want him to understand that he took away a young, promising life. And I want my day in court.
0: The Samaritans can be contacted on 116 123. Two men who filmed themselves speeding at over 130 miles per hour in a 30 zone have been jailed for a combined 24 years for a deadly crash in Manchester. Uwais Hussein and Usman Mahmoud inhaled laughing gas and ran a red light, hitting 50-year-old Sylvester Ebeyomi in March. We voiced some of the victim impact statements read out in court by his partner Denise Doyle.
2: Sylvester was simply on his way to work, an ordinary, hard-working man. He should have returned home to me safely that day. Because of your actions, he never did. You left Sylv to die alone. You did not show him even a shred of compassion or humanity.
0: NATO believes a drone which hit a Romanian tower block came from Russia. Two people were injured in the eastern city of Galati. Donald Trump's meeting advisers at the White House to make a final determination on a deal to extend a ceasefire with Iran. It's reported the US and Iranian negotiators have reached an agreement on a 60-day truce. A child's among three people who've died after falling from a flat in South London. Their deaths in Elephant and Castle are being treated as unexpected. And Novak Djokovic is out of the French Open tennis. He's just been beaten in five sets by 19-year-old João Fonseca of Brazil. That's the...
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Richard has been a musical icon for more than 60 years. In the 1930s, his father, Roger Webb, moved to India to help build a system of railways. In 1939, he married Dorothy Daisley, and the following year, the couple had a baby boy, Harry Roger Webb. Harry spent some of his childhood years in India until his family moved to England in 1948, following Home Rule in India. After a privileged life in India, the Webbs faced poverty and were forced to sleep on mattresses at the houses of various relatives. In 1951, they were given a council house in Cheshunt, and after just failing the 11-plus exam, Harry was enrolled in the newly built Cheshunt County Secondary School. After being inspired by the music of Elvis, Harry and a group of school friends formed a group, the Quintones, and performed at their local youth club. For his 16th birthday, Harry got his first guitar, and with school pals Terry Smart and Norman Mitham, formed a band. The Planets was a name suggested for his backing group, but they ended up calling themselves the Drifters, unaware that in the US there was a soul group of the same name. After a number of low-key London gigs, Ian Samwell joined the band and they recorded their first demo, covers of Elvis Presley's Lordy Miss Claudy and Jerry Lee Lewis' Breathless. After recording their first hit single, Schoolboy Crush, Move It, they were quickly signed by Columbia. The song hit number 2 in the UK singles charts and went on to sell over a million copies, a song often described as Britain's first authentic rock and roll song.

Richards' first UK hit, Move It. When he burst onto the music scene in 1958, Cliff's raw teenage energy was a breath of fresh air. John Lennon said that before Cliff and the Shadows, there had been nothing worth listening to in British music. So how did the name Cliff Richard come about? The entrepreneur, Harry Greatorex, wanted the up-and-coming rock and roll singer to change from his real name of Harry Webb. The name Cliff was adopted, as it sounded like Cliff Face, which suggested rock. It was Move It writer Ian Samwell who suggested the surname Richard as a tribute to Harry Webb's musical hero, Little Richard. The band adopted the name Cliff Richard and the Drifters, and an appearance on the TV show Oh Boy catapulted Cliff to sex symbol status. Also in 1958, Hank Marvin and Bruce Welch joined the Drifters, and by 1959, they had changed their name to the Shadows. It was also around this time that Cliff made his film debut in Serious Charge. The film produced the hit Livin' Doll, Cliff's first number one single.

Cliff Richard Living Doll. Cliff's second movie, Espresso Bongo, was more successful and critically acclaimed. As the albums and the hit singles rolled out, Cliff Richard was building a devoted fan base that would secure his chart success for some 40 years later. In 1961, Cliff starred in The Young Ones, and the accompanying single shot straight to number one in the UK charts. The second film with Cliff in the leading role was another musical, Summer Holiday, which saw him star alongside Una Stubbs. Although this was the year that Beatlemania began, Cliff stole the limelight when Summer Holiday was premiered on January the 10th of 1962, and huge crowds prevented him from reaching the cinema on time.

Cliff Richard's summer holiday. As with the other existing rock acts in Britain, Cliff Richard's career was affected by the advent of the Beatles and the Merseysound in 1963 and 1964. He continued to be popular and have hits in the charts throughout the 1960s, though not at the level that he had enjoyed before. Nor did doors open to him in the US market. He was not considered part of the British invasion. In 1964, he became an active Christian, and his faith has become an important aspect of his life. Standing up publicly as a Christian affected his career in several ways. Initially, he believed he should quit rock and roll, feeling he could no longer be the rocker who had been called a crude exhibitionist and too sexy for TV. In the mid-1960s, Cliff Richard re-emerged, performing with Christian groups and recording some Christian material. He still recorded secular songs with the Shadows, and as time progressed, he balanced his faith and his work, enabling him to remain one of the most popular singers in Britain, as well as one of its best-known Christians. 1968 saw the last album recorded by Cliff with the Shadows, and he went on to tour with his own gospel album. In 1969, Cliff Richard represented Britain in the Eurovision Song Contest, failing to win by just 1 point. However, his song Congratulations topped the charts here in the UK and many other countries, including Germany, where it stayed at number one for 7 weeks and sold over 1 million copies, giving Cliff his 5th gold disc.

0: Congratulations.
1: Cliff Richard's 1969 entry into the Eurovision Song Contest. Congratulations. In 1970, Cliff Richard launched his first television show featuring a mix of music and comedy. In the same year, he made his stage debut in Peter Schaefer's Five Finger Exercise, a play focusing on a deep friendship between a student and his tutor. The play was originally considered controversial for its veiled homosexual themes, but despite this, reviews were favourable. In 1973, Cliff Richard again represented Britain in the Eurovision Song Contest, this time with Power to All Our Friends. It came third behind Luxembourg and Spain. In terms of sales and the British charts, it became his biggest hit since Congratulations in 1969.

Cliff Richard, Power to All Our Friends. In 1976, the decision was made to repackage Cliff as a rock artist. That year, Bruce Welch relaunched Cliff's career and produced the landmark album I'm Nearly Famous, which included the ballad Miss You Nights and a successful but controversial guitar-driven track Devil Woman.

Richard, Devil Woman. Cliff Richard celebrated his silver anniversary in 1983. His career had spanned 25 years so far. In 1986, Cliff and the cast from the TV comedy show The Young Ones re-recorded Living Doll for comic relief. It was another chart topper. In the same year, he appeared in the West End musical Time. And by the end of the decade, he had released his highest selling album of all time, Private Collection, which went on to be certified 4x platinum in the UK alone. Mistletoe and Wine became Cliff Richard's first Christmas-themed number one in 1988, and by 1989, Cliff Richard became the first British artist to release 100 singles. Cliff continued to tour and break records throughout the 1990s, and in 1995, he became Sir Cliff Richard, the first pop star to be honoured with a full knighthood. Despite selling records by the lorry load,

ran into trouble getting airplay from various radio stations, including a ban by the BBC for his track Misunderstood Man, which was deemed too raucous for listeners. Perhaps the most significant project for Cliff in the 1990s was the fulfilment of his lifelong dream to play the character of Heathcliff in Emily Bronte's masterpiece Wuthering Heights. The musical was a runaway success and gave Cliff his highest-selling video ever, topping the UK video charts for 2 months in 1998. In 1999, his single The Millennium Prayer reached number one, regardless of no airplay and scathing reviews. In 2000, for the first time in his 42-year career, Cliff Richard took the year off. Instead of focusing on new lyrics and media deadlines, he planned trips abroad and visited friends. 60-odd years and a staggering 250 million record sales later, Cliff Richard continues to delight his fans with new music and spectacular live performances. Coming up to date, in August 2016, Cliff Richard released his album Rise Up, which included new material. The first single from the album, the title track, was released in vinyl format and reached number one in the UK vinyl singles charts in October 2018. Across his career, Cliff Richard has achieved total sales of over 21 million singles in the UK and is the third top-selling artist in UK singles chart history, behind the Beatles and Elvis Presley. I'm Tess Lucy, and this has been my Star Stories featuring Cliff Richard. This is Radio Red Hill.

0: Very good evening. Welcome to your Friday Requests. Thanks very much to Tess for the last half an hour. What about Sir Cliff? For the next hour and a half, it's going to be all your requests, of course, the music you have chosen. I'm Nigel Gray, and the team tonight, we have an amazing team. In fact, we have Mark, first of all. Hello, Mark.
1: Hello, Nigel. Mark Ainsworth here, yes.
0: And who are you?
2: I'm Odette Summers.
0: Of course you are, yes. Nice to see you both anyway. You're both here, and of course you've been around the moors tonight. Mark, where have you been?
1: I've been to Capel Annex, Homewood and Brook.
0: And most of those will be played tonight, won't they?
1: Most of the requests will be played this evening, and we've got a few requests also for some people who had first and second choices that will be played tomorrow evening as well.
0: Excellent. So having gone through all that, it's time now to look through the pile of requests. I think we're going to start in a moment. One for Terence on Surrey Ward wants to hear Dusty.
1: And Andrew from the Homewood Ward wants to hear a bit about Bacharach.
2: Gillian on the Newdigate Ward, we've got some Michael Jackson for you.
0: Olivia Rodrigo will perform for Mavis on Homewood Ward.
1: And a couple of requests for Pink Floyd, both from Sharon in the Smallfield Ward and also Martin on the Brook Ward, who I spoke to this evening.
2: Tony on the Homewood Ward will be playing some Miles Smith for you.
0: And we got a request, of course, for Kel and Ben. Ben in particular, I think, was in Charwell Ward. It's going to be George Michael for you.
1: And it's some Billy Fury for Sylvia in Brook Ward.
2: For Jeff on the Sussex Ward, we'll be playing the Spinners.
0: Tom Jones, that's the choice of Marjorie on Homewood.
1: And Peter in the Newdigate Ward, you've requested some Beatles.
2: I can't quite read this name, so I do apologise. I will check it before we actually play it. But we'll be playing Morgan.
0: Richard Strauss,
2: thank you.
0: That's it, no
2: struggling
0: problem at
2: to read
0: all.
2: This piece of paper.
0: And we then move on to Maggie on Capel Ward, and also to, he says rustling the paper here, for Cyril on Newdigate Ward as well. And both of you two are going to have Al Green.
1: And Taffy, who's a member of the staff on the Brook Ward, you've asked us for some gospel music, so we've got the London Community Gospel Choir for you coming up.
2: Good evening to Colin Hastings, one of our former presenters. We'll be playing some John Lennon for you this evening.
0: And we've got no less than three tenors performing for Daphne on Capel Annex.
1: And another request from Kel, and Kel, you've asked for some Wet, Wet, Wet.
0: Excellent. Any more?
2: Yeah, one more, I think.
0: Okay.
2: For Mark on the Capel Annex Ward, we're playing Neil Diamond.
0: Okay. We look forward to all of them, of course.

0: Shall we start?
1: Yes, might as well.
0: Okay, we're going to start now with Terence on the Surrey Ward. Terence, thank you for your request. And when you saw Sophie the other night, you'd like to hear Dusty Springfield. Here's Dusty, in fact. I just don't know what to do with myself.

0: He just doesn't know what to do. There we are. That's his brilliant film, Waiting for You, that was. And that's Terrence on the salary ward.
1: And our next request is for Andrew in the Homewood ward. Andrew, we had a chat earlier, and I know you were a big Burt Bacharach fan, and you made a couple of requests, one of which we're going to play this evening, and one which we'll play tomorrow. This evening's song is What the World Needs Now Is Love, and that's by Dionne Warwick.

0: And that's Dionne Warwick with What the World Needs Now is Love. And speaking to Andrew in the Homewood Ward this evening, we were very much of a belief that that's a sentiment that is very timely at the moment.
1: Our next request is for Gillian on the Newdigate Ward. Good evening to you. Looks like we've had quite a few different requests for you, and you've given us a few different Michael Jackson options. We're going to play one tonight, and one will be played tomorrow, most likely. So tonight, we've got Billie Jean.

0: Billie Jean by Michael Jackson. That was for Gillian on the Newdigate Ward, and we might be playing another one of his songs for you tomorrow.
1: Okay, going to go to Mavis now, staff member on Homeward Ward, who I think somebody you met this evening, Mark?
2: Yes, indeed. Yes,
1: yeah. It was. And Mavis wants to play this one, for all her colleagues on the ward. It's Olivia Rodrigo, and the one you wanted was Man I Need, but we haven't got that one. I'm going to ask now our expert here, Olivia Rodrigo, and would you approve of our choice of Vampire?
0: Yeah, good choice.
1: Okay, thank you.

hate to give the satisfaction asking how you're doing now. How's the castle built of people you pretend to care about? Just what you wanted. Look at you, cool guy, you got it. I see the parties and diamonds sometimes when I close my eyes. 6 months of torture you sold to some forbidden paradise. I loved you truly. You gotta laugh at the stupid.

0: interesting ending there. Mm-hmm. And that's Vampire, Olivia Newt-Rodrigo, and that was for Mavis on the Homeward Ward, staff member. And I think it's a tale of two Olivias, actually, here, because our expert here on Olivias, sitting here now.
1: Hello.
0: tells me, in fact, it's probably the other Olivia we wanted, which is Olivia Dean, and she did, in fact, record that particular song. So we're going to put that on the par for tomorrow night, OK? So whatever happens, we'll play it tomorrow for you. Sorry about that, but... our expert wasn't here in time to correct it, were you?
1: Sorry, I was stuck in London.
0: You were stuck on a train coming down from London with a fire at Purley or somewhere.
1: Something like that, yeah. Mm.
0: But you got here in the end.
1: Yes.
0: Well done.
1: Just in the nick of time.
0: Round of applause.
2: Okay, so moving on to our next request. Sharon from the Smallfield Ward, you asked for something by Pink Floyd a few days ago. And I was also speaking to Martin in Brook Ward this evening, who had a couple of requests. One we're going to play tomorrow, which I hope we're going to play in its 8 minutes entirety tomorrow, Free Bird by Lynyrd Skynyrd. But this evening's offering, you wanted to hear Comfortably Numb by Pink Floyd. So here we go.

0: And from Pink Floyd's seminal album The Wall, that's Comfortably Numb, and that was for Sharon in the Smallfield ward and Martin in Brook ward.
1: Good evening to Tony on the Homewood ward. You wanted to hear some Miles Smith tonight, and the song particularly was Nice to Meet You.

0: Bye.
1: That was Miles Smith and Nice to Meet You for Tony on the Homeward Ward. I hope you enjoyed that. And I've also just noticed there's a note at the bottom to say that that was dedicated to someone special in the Capel Ward. So whoever you are.
2: Yeah, I enjoyed that.
1: Yeah, it was good.
2: It was good, wasn't it? Well, okay, you're listening to your Friday request. Don't forget, over the weekend, we have your Saturday request tomorrow night, 8:30. And on Sunday, at a different time, 10 a.m. till 12 noon on Sunday. So don't forget those times. Also on Sunday, we have our Sunday magazine programme, the Sunday Colour Supplement. Let me tell you more. On this week's edition of the Sunday Colour Supplement, we'll be visiting the special Road Meets Rail event at the Bluebell Railway. There'll be another chance to hear the radio Ethel Gardiner giving her May gardening report, and also Corey Inst, show director at the South England Show, previewing next weekend's big event. We'll have the What's On guide to the local theatres, and there'll be lots of good music, including the featured artist of the week and a countdown, the most requested artists on Radio Red Hill over the last 7 days. That's all on the Sunday Colour Supplement this Sunday afternoon from 2 until 5, presented by Sean Wallace. And you can hear the programme repeated on Sunday evening from 10.
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2: Radio Red Hill. Yes, indeed, and it's your Friday request, as I mentioned. And we have a request now from Ben. We've had lots of requests over the last few weeks from Ben and from Kel. And Ben was unfortunately in Charwood Ward, but nice to have the request coming in still. And you've asked for two things here, Ben. One David Gray track, we haven't got a particular one, but the George Michael track we certainly have. Here it is, Jesus to a Child. And it says, let's have a look now, all the best for all of you in the world from Big Bear and Little Bear. That's Kel and Ben, of course. Who else?

0: There we are. Jesus Still Child, that was George Michael, and that was for Ben and Kel, otherwise known as Big Bear and Little Bear, of course. Who else? I think we've got another request coming up for them later in the programme too, so stay tuned for that.
1: Okay, and our next request here is for Sylvia in the Brook Ward. You had a couple of requests. Tomorrow we're going to be playing you Walking Back to Happiness by Helen Shapiro, but for this evening, it's Halfway to Paradise by Billy Fury.

0: And that was Billy Fury, Halfway to Paradise, and that request is for Sylvia in the Brook Ward.
1: My next request is for Jeff on the Sussex Ward. Unfortunately, we didn't have your first request, which was for a song called Clementine, but we have got Drunken Sailor by The Spinners, so here it is.

0: That was Drunken Sailor by The Spinners, and that was for Jeff on the Sussex Ward. I hope you enjoyed that.
1: And it was a live recording, wasn't it, as well?
0: It was.
1: Yes, in Liverpool, I do believe.
0: Oh, OK.
1: Yes. OK, let's move on now. Margaret on Homewood Ward. Tom Jones for you. What's new, Pussycat?

0: Tom Jones and What's New Pussycat. Very short that, wasn't it? Must be a kitten. And that's from Marjorie on the Homeward Board.
1: And this is how you can hear how to make a request.
2: 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Just let us know your choice along with your name and ward. 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
3: And there we go. And let's go back to the requests. And this one here is for Peter in Newdigate Ward. And we're playing for you The Beatles with I Saw Her Standing There.
4: One, two,

0: Well, we've had a few great tracks from the 60s this evening, and that's another one. That's the Beatles, and I saw her standing there, and that's for Peter in the Newdigate ward.
1: Our next request is for Richard on the Homewood ward. I believe Mark went to see you earlier today. You wanted to hear a piece of classical music.

0: That was a piece by Richard Strauss, Morgan, and that was performed by Kiri Takanawa.
1: And in that context, Morgan in German
0: means tomorrow.
1: Tomorrow.
0: And that request was for Richard on the Homeward Ward.
1: Yes, I always thought Morgan meant good morning, that sort of thing, but apparently it's got both meanings. There we are. We've learned something new today. Well, I have anyway. Anyhow, Maggie on Cape of War, going to come to you now. And also, who else? Cyril on Meadville as well. So, Maggie, what do you want to hear? Well, you had wanted to hear Al Green last night. We're playing a song, actually, called Ain't Misbehaving. That we played Bill Withers' version of that instead. So, got Al Green for you tonight. Let's stay together. And also, going to be played this track for Cyril on Newdigate Ward, who wants to hear some 70s music. This one is definitely 70s, 72, I do believe. Al Green, Let's Stay Together.

0: The Reverend Al Green there in good voice, and that's for Maggie on the Capel Ward, and also for Cyril on Newdigate Ward, and that of course was Let's Stay Together from 1972. Yes, good.
1: Okay, and keeping on that spiritual theme there from the Reverend Al Green, it's always a pleasure to speak to both patients and staff on walking around the wards, and this was a request from Taffy, who's on the staff team at the Brook Ward, who wanted to listen to some gospel music. We hope you like our choice of gospel music for you this evening. It's the London Community Gospel Choir with O Happy Day.

0: Well, Taffy on the Brook Ward, I hope you like our choice of gospel music. That's the London Community Gospel Choir. Oh, happy day. As I said, we play music, and it's always a pleasure to meet both the staff and the patients in Redhill Hospital. And we've now got a little bit more information for you about other things on this radio station. Breakfast in
1: bed. Did you know that breakfast is the most important meal of the day? Here on Radio Redhill, our breakfast menu is sure to wake you up and get you ready to begin your day. Have a cup of tea full to the brim of birthday stars. The frying pan is hot and sizzling with a breakfast brain teaser, and the toast has just popped with a list of local theatrical events. Add that to a splash of fresh orange juice blended together with all your favourite tunes. Breakfast with Katie Child every morning from 6 a.m.

So yes, please listen in to Katie's morning programme. Our next request is for our former Radio Red Hill presenter, Colin Hastings. Good evening to you. We've got a few different requests for you lined up over the next couple of days. But tonight you wanted to hear John Lennon and Imagination. Oh, Imagine, not Imagination.

0: That was, of course, John Lennon and Imagine, and that was for Colin Hastings, one of our former Radio Red Hill presenters. I hope you enjoyed that. We'll have your next couple of requests over the next few days.
1: We shall indeed. Now, hello, Daphne in Cape Atlantic. It's someone you went to see earlier this evening, I think, Mark.
2: Indeed, yes.
1: And Daphne asked to have a record played, in fact, dedicated to all the nurses and the staff for their kindness. Nice thought. There we are. And it's the three tenors and O Sole Mio.

0: Evidently live recording too. Yes. There we are. Very good. Now, you enjoyed that. We did too. The three tenors there, and O Solo Mia for Daphne on Cape Annex, and dedicated to all the nurses and staff for their kindness on Cape Annex. Thanks very much indeed to Daphne and the staff, of course.
1: And this request is from Kel, who used to be in the Charlwood ward, and this is a request: please play these for my big bear, or please play this for my big bear. We're enjoying this gorgeous warm weather and continue to flat hunt. This is for Ben, I believe. And the song is Sweet Surrender, and it's by Wet, Wet, Wet.

0: Well, Kel, I hope you like that song, Sweet Surrender by Wet Wet Wet. I know you put a couple of requests in. One was for Wonderful by Adamant, which unfortunately we don't have. But hopefully Sweet Surrender fitted the bill for you this evening. And that's a request for Ben.
1: Our next request is for Mark, who's on the Capel Annex ward. And you wanted a Neil Diamond song, we think, called Something Blue. Unfortunately, we didn't have that one. But we do have another Neil Diamond song with blue in the title. So here's Song Sung Blue.

0: Neil Diamond with Song Sung Blue there. That was for Mark on the Capel Annex Ward. I hope you enjoyed that.
1: And I'm pleased to tell you, got time for a second one for Colin Hastings, our presenter a few years ago, and still a member of Radio Red Hill, of course. And the one you want to hear, Colin, is John Denver, Take Me Home, Country Roads. Great track.

0: Take Me Home Country Road, John Denver. That's for Colin Hastings, of course. And we'll play another one for you tomorrow, probably, Colin. That's going to be probably downtown for 2 o'clock. We'll see anyway. And on Sunday, you've offered Tom Paxton too, and Peace Will Come. Good track for Sunday morning.
1: And I think my last song that I played as a request was from Kel, and that was for Ben. And my final song for this evening is a return request for Ben, or from Ben for Kel, with a message: sorry, I'm a bit of a soppy git. This is for me, little bear, Kel who rocks. Lovely message that. And it is a song by Desiree, and I'm Kissing You.

0: Well, Ben, I hope you like that. That's Request for Kel, and that's I'm Kissing You by Desiree.
1: And that just about completes this edition of your Friday Requests. Which means tomorrow is Saturday, of course. I've worked that out. And on Radio Etel tomorrow, what have we got for you tomorrow? We've got breakfast for Katie Chaff, 6 until 10. Breakfast show from 6 o'clock. Nick Hutchings will be here all morning, as usual, 10 until 1, including Dave King's classical spot. In the afternoon, by the way, Dave King is back for 3 hours, playing music and also exploring the history of our local towns and villages. So that's from 2 until 5. We've got All Gold, all those hits from the 60s and 70s, from 5 until 7. Then Wilson's Wine back, 1 o'clock back to the days of LPs and 45s, an 80s chart. And then 8:30 tomorrow night, of course, your Saturday request through until 10. That's tomorrow Saturday on Radio Red Hill. Now I suppose it's time to say goodbye, isn't it, really? Very sad, but nevertheless, we've got to do it. Who should we start with? I know. I'm looking at my colleague here.
2: It's goodbye from me, Odette Summers.
0: And it's goodbye from me, Mark Ainsworth.
1: And goodbye from me, Nigel Gray, as well. See you tomorrow, by the way, for the All Gold from 5 until 7. Until then, bye-bye.

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0: From the Sky News Centre at 10, a Canadian man who sold poison online has been linked to the deaths of 79 people in the UK. Kenneth Laws admitted 14 charges of aiding suicide relating to Canadian victims. British names were added to the indictment, but he won't be prosecuted here. An Ontario court heard details, including a man telling 999 he didn't want to die. David Parfitt's 22-year-old son Thomas bought from Law.
1: I want him to know who he killed. I want him to understand that he took away a young, promising life. And I want my day in court.
0: Two men in their early 20s have been jailed following a fatal crash while driving at almost 140 miles per hour in a 30 zone. They inhaled laughing gas and ran a red light in Manchester in March before hitting another car, killing a 50-year-old man. Donald Trump's meeting advisers in the White House to make a final decision on whether to extend the ceasefire with Iran. The US president's reiterated Tehran must never have a nuclear weapon. He also wants the Strait of Hormuz open and for Iran to remove any remaining mines in the crucial shipping channel. Nearly 100 homes have been evacuated after ground movements in a former mining village in Clackmannanshire. The first people were moved from their homes almost 2 weeks ago. Sport, and Anthony Gordon has completed his near £70 million move from Newcastle to Barcelona. The England forward signed a five-year contract. He was due to be unveiled at lunchtime. There were hold-ups with the paperwork. With the deal now done, Gordon says it's been his life's ambition to play for the Catalan team.
2: I always wanted Barca. Barca, like I said, then is the biggest club on the planet. It's the stuff I dreamed of as a child. It really is a dream come true. To play for Barcelona is the biggest dream possible.
0: And Novak Djokovic is out of the French Open tennis. His 19-year-old opponent, João Fonseca, came back from two sets down to win the match. That's the latest. I'm Laura Safe.
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1: On this week's edition of the Sunday Colour Supplement, we'll be visiting the special Road Meets Rail event at the Bluebell Railway. There'll be another chance to hear the Radio Red Hill Gardener giving her May Gardening Report, and also Corrie Inst, Show Director at the South England Show, previewing next weekend's big event. We'll have the What's On Guide to the local theatres, and there'll be lots of good music, including the featured artist of the week and a countdown, the most requested artists on Radio Red Hill over the last 7 days. 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
1: 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I'll be playing some of the very best music from the past and present, and talking about some of the towns and villages that lend their names to the wards here throughout the East Surrey Hospital. 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

0: From the Sky News Centre at 11, a Canadian man's pleaded guilty to selling poisonous substances to people who killed themselves. 14 charges concern Canadian victims, but a court in Ontario heard Kenneth Law sent 330 shipments to the UK, and prosecutors think 79 British nationals died as a result. They'll be taken into the wider case. Our reporter Molly Malone explains why he won't be extradited.
1: The fear of the authorities in response to the calls from those families have been the prospect of kind of double jeopardy laws, i.e. Kenneth Law being convicted of similar crimes in another country and not being able potentially to then be extradited to the UK or face that extradition being blocked.
0: Two men in their early 20s have been jailed for a fatal crash while driving at almost 140 miles per hour in a 30 zone. They inhaled laughing gas in Manchester in March, hitting Sylvester Abayomi's car. Vladimir Putin's dismissed an assessment, including by EU leaders, that a drone which hit a block of flats in Romania was Russian.
2: Ursula von der Leyen was not, after all, in Romania, nor did she examine the wreckage of this drone. No one can say what origin a particular aircraft has until it has been examined.
0: Two people were hurt in the eastern city of Galati. Both Russian and Ukrainian drones have strayed into the airspace of neighbouring European countries during the war. South East Water says around 800 homes and businesses in Kent are still without water. 500 of those are in the Whitstable area. The company says supplies have been restored to almost 6,500 customers so far. It's blamed incredibly high demand during the hot weather. Sport, and England forward Anthony Gordon signed a five-year contract with Barcelona. His near £70 million move from Newcastle was due to be unveiled a lot earlier, but there were hold-ups with the paperwork. And Novak Djokovic is out of the French Open tennis. He was beaten by 19-year-old João Fonseca. That's the latest. I'm Laura Safe.
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I'm Nigel Graham here with the very best in country music for the next hour here on Radio Red Hill. Now, I'm sure many of you remember the film Oh Brother, Where Art Thou? Well, on a recent programme, I featured some of the tracks on an album called Oh Sister, Where Art Thou? Lots of the very best female country artists. But we only touched the surface of the album. So today we're going to play a lot more. Starting off with one of the biggest hits of the lot, from Miss Martine McBride. It's My Baby Loves Me.

Some country rock start of the programme today, and very good indeed too. Martin McBride, Oh My Baby Loves Me. Also on this album, a lot of bluegrass, and one of the very best bluegrass performers of the lot, of course, is Alison Krauss, along with Union Station. Going to have a track with her right now, and it's the first of our two country covers, in fact, today on the programme today. Yes, this was originally recorded back in the 1960s by the Foundations. I'm sure you remember they had a very big hit with Baby, Now That I've Found You. And this is the Alison Krauss version, and I think it's excellent.

Real class there from Miss Krause, Alison Krause there, and Baby, Now That I've Found You. And we feature a lot of Alison Krause here on Retro Country, so if you like Alison Krause, do listen in each week, and you'll hear plenty of Alison Krause here on the programme. And we'll have our second country cover for you very, very shortly. In fact, after we've heard from Stacey Earle. Now, Stacey Earle, what can I tell you about Stacey Earle? Well, I can tell you she's the sister of the country singer Steve Earle, and Steve Earle himself and Maria McKee were joint composers of this next song we're going to hear now. And we can hear Stacey Earle now and Promise You Anything.

Promise you anything, Stacey Earle. Very interesting beginning there on that record as well. Lots of echo chamber there. And we're going to now go to Linda Ronstadt, and it's our second country cover on the programme today. And this one has been recorded by a number of people, including Roy Orbison. It's Blue Bayou. We're going to hear from Linda now. And then after that, we're going to go straight then into a song from someone who's had a or had a number of hits, actually, on both the country and the pop charts. See if you recognise who we're going to play after Linda Ronstadt.

Nice country ballad here on Red Hill Country from Radio Red Hill, and that's Iris Dement and When My Morning Comes Around. Now we're going to have some artists I don't think we've had before on the programme. That's very good. That's the Be Good Tanyas, and we're going to play you a song actually written by Dolly Parton. And I'm not convinced about the grammar in the title, but never mind. It's called The Littlest Birds. Well,

Now, well, you know now, the littlest birds sing the prettiest songs. I suppose that's true. A thrush does sing a better song than the crow. So there we are. A little bit of nature here on the programme today. The littlest birds, that was the Be Good Tanyas, anyway, Red Hill Country on Radio Red Hill. And that, as I said, was co-written by Dolly Parton. And we have a Dolly Parton song coming up later in the programme as well, hopefully, if I can fit it in, sung by her as well. We should look forward to that. We should also look forward now to Nancy Griffith. We had her on the previous programme in which we featured music from the album Oh Sister, We're Out There. And on that occasion, she sung a song co-written, which she co-wrote, in fact, and it was called Trouble in the Fields. And a very good song it was too. But this one is one she's very, very famous for. She also co-wrote, by the way. And it's going to be the one we're going to hear right now. Nancy Griffith and From a Distance.

Nancy Griffith and From a Distance here on Red Hill Country. Nancy Griffith, an artist, of course, very familiar to Radio Red Hill listeners, as indeed is Eva Cassidy, who's coming up next after Hazel Dickens. Now, Hazel Dickens wrote this song herself. It's called West Virginia, My Home. Here it is here on Radio Red Hill, Red Hill Country.

written and originally recorded by Sting, of course, but I think it's fair to say that version by Eva Cassidy is now just as popular as the original Fields of Gold here on Red Hill Country. Moving on now to Suzanne Thomas, and this one's Leaving This Land.

It breaks a heart. But there you go. That's Suzanne Thomas leaving this land. And Bonnie Raitt, we're going to come to now, a big name in country music. And in fact, this particular song goes back many, many years. Originally recorded, it was for Bonnie Raitt's 1972 album, Give It Up. Here she is, Love Has No Pride. I've had-

Bonnie Raitt, Love Has No Pride. And we promised earlier in the programme that we'd play another Dolly Parton track, both performed by her and also composed by her. And we're going to play, in fact, the most famous one of the lot, because, of course, it was the one that was made into a big hit by Whitney Houston. But we're going to play the original Dolly version of I Will Always Love You.

Yes, Dolly Parton, unmistakably, of course, and I Will Always Love You. Okay, I think we have time for one more on the programme today. Yes, we do. And that's going to be Mandy Barnett and Baby You Don't Know. That'll bring to an end this particular edition of Red Hill Country. Don't forget, the programme is here every Friday at this time and will return at this time next week. We've been featuring today lots and lots of tracks from the album Oh Sister, We're Out There. A very good album indeed. Hope you've enjoyed the music today. And as I say, we're going to play out now with Mandy Barnett. So from me, Nigel Gray, it's a very good night to you.

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0: From the Sky News Centre at midnight, a Canadian man's admitted aiding suicides by selling poisons online. Kenneth Law pleaded guilty to 14 charges, all linked to victims in Canada. Authorities in the UK have also connected the 60-year-old to 79 people who died here. But he won't be extradited. David Parfitt's son Thomas was 22 when he's said to have taken a lethal substance sold by Law.
1: He was charging the equivalent of around £50. For the poison, probably making £40 profit. So I think he valued my son's life at about the equivalent of £40.
0: Donald Trump's been meeting advisers in the White House to make a final decision on whether to extend the ceasefire with Iran. The US president's repeated demands that Tehran must end its nuclear program. Two men who filmed themselves speeding at over 130 miles per hour in a 30 zone have been jailed for a crash which killed a man in Manchester. Driver Uwais Hussain and passenger Usman Mahmoud inhaled laughing gas and ran a red light, hitting Sylvester Abayomi's car in March. We voiced some quotes from the victim impact statement read in court by his partner Denise Doyle.
2: Sylvester was simply on his way to work, an ordinary, hard-working man. He should have returned home to me safely that day, because of your actions, he never did. You left Sylv to die alone. You did not show him even a shred of compassion or humanity.
0: NATO believes a drone which hit a Romanian tower block came from Russia. Two people were injured in the eastern city of Galati on Thursday night. A child's among three people who died after falling from a flat in South London. Their deaths in Elephant and Castle on Wednesday are being treated as unexpected. And in sport, Anthony Gordon has completed his near £70 million transfer from Newcastle to Barcelona. The England forward spoke excellent Spanish during his media conference. He explains he'd been learning the language as he'd always dreamed of signing for the club. That's the latest. I'm Laura Safe.
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5: 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Today featuring Cliff Richard.

Richard has been a musical icon for more than 60 years. In the 1930s, his father, Roger Webb, moved to India to help build a system of railways. In 1939, he married Dorothy Daisley, and the following year, the couple had a baby boy, Harry Roger Webb. Harry spent some of his childhood years in India until his family moved to England in 1948, following Home Rule in India. After a privileged life in India, the Webbs faced poverty and were forced to sleep on mattresses at the houses of various relatives. In 1951, they were given a council house in Cheshunt, and after just failing the 11-plus exam, Harry was enrolled in the newly built Cheshunt County Secondary School. After being inspired by the music of Elvis, Harry and a group of school friends formed a group, the Quintones, and performed at their local youth club. For his 16th birthday, Harry got his first guitar, and with school pals Terry Smart and Norman Mitham, formed a band. The Planets was a name suggested for his backing group, but they ended up calling themselves the Drifters, unaware that in the US there was a soul group of the same name. After a number of low-key London gigs, Ian Samwell joined the band and they recorded their first demo, covers of Elvis Presley's Lordy Miss Claudy and Jerry Lee Lewis' Breathless. After recording their first hit single, Schoolboy Crush, Move It, they were quickly signed by Columbia. The song hit number 2 in the UK singles charts and went on to sell over 1 million copies, a song often described as Britain's first authentic rock and roll

Richards' first UK hit, Move It. When he burst onto the music scene in 1958, Cliff's raw teenage energy was a breath of fresh air. John Lennon said that before Cliff and the Shadows, there had been nothing worth listening to in British music. So how did the name Cliff Richard come about? The entrepreneur, Harry Greatorex, wanted the up-and-coming rock and roll singer to change from his real name of Harry Webb. The name Cliff was adopted as it sounded like Cliff Face, which suggested rock. It was Move It writer Ian Samwell who suggested the surname Richard as a tribute to Harry Webb's musical hero, Little Richard. The band adopted the name Cliff Richard and the Drifters, and an appearance on the TV show Oh Boy catapulted Cliff to sex symbol status. Also in 1958, Hank Marvin and Bruce Welch joined the Drifters, and by 1959, they had changed their name to the Shadows. It was also around this time that Cliff made his film debut in Serious Charge. The film produced the hit Living Doll, Cliff's first number one single.

Cliff Richard Living Doll. Cliff's second movie, Espresso Bongo, was more successful and critically acclaimed. As the albums and the hit singles rolled out, Cliff Richard was building a devoted fan base that would secure his chart success for some 40 years later. In 1961, Cliff starred in The Young Ones, and the accompanying single shot straight to number one in the UK charts. The second film with Cliff in the leading role was another musical, Summer Holiday, which saw him star alongside Una Stubbs. Although this was the year that Beatlemania began, Cliff stole the limelight when Summer Holiday was premiered on January the 10th of 1962, and huge crowds prevented him from reaching the cinema on time.

Cliff Richard summer holiday. As with the other existing rock acts in Britain, Cliff Richard's career was affected by the advent of the Beatles and the Merseysound in 1963 and 1964. He continued to be popular and have hits in the charts throughout the 1960s, though not at the level that he had enjoyed before. Nor did doors open to him in the US market. He was not considered part of the British invasion. In 1964, he became an active Christian, and his faith has become an important aspect of his life. Standing up publicly as a Christian affected his career in several ways. Initially, he believed he should quit rock and roll, feeling he could no longer be the rocker who had been called a crude exhibitionist and too sexy for TV. In the mid-1960s, Cliff Richard re-emerged, performing with Christian groups and recording some Christian material. He still recorded secular songs with the Shadows, and as time progressed, he balanced his faith and his work, enabling him to remain one of the most popular singers in Britain, as well as one of its best-known Christians. 1968 saw the last album recorded by Cliff with the Shadows, and he went on to tour with his own gospel album. In 1969, Cliff Richard represented Britain in the Eurovision Song Contest, failing to win by just 1 point. However, his song Congratulations topped the charts here in the UK and many other countries, including Germany, where it stayed at number one for 7 weeks and sold over 1 million copies, giving Cliff his 5th gold disc.

0: Congratulations.
1: Cliff Richard's 1969 entry into the Eurovision Song Contest. Congratulations. In 1970, Cliff Richard launched his first television show featuring a mix of music and comedy. In the same year, he made his stage debut in Peter Schaefer's Five Finger Exercise, a play focusing on a deep friendship between a student and his tutor. The play was originally considered controversial for its veiled homosexual themes, but despite this, reviews were favourable. In 1973, Cliff Richard again represented Britain in the Eurovision Song Contest, this time with Power to All Our Friends. It came third behind Luxembourg and Spain. In terms of sales and the British charts, it became his biggest hit since Congratulations in 1969.

Cliff Richard Power to All Our Friends. In 1976, the decision was made to repackage Cliff as a rock artist. That year, Bruce Welch relaunched Cliff's career and produced the landmark album I'm Nearly Famous, which included the ballad Miss You Nights and a successful but controversial guitar-driven track Devil Woman.

Richard, Devil Woman. Cliff Richard celebrated his silver anniversary in 1983. His career had spanned 25 years so far. In 1986, Cliff and the cast from the TV comedy show The Young Ones re-recorded Living Doll for comic relief. It was another chart topper. In the same year, he appeared in the West End musical Time. And by the end of the decade, he had released his highest selling album of all time, Private Collection, which went on to be certified 4 times platinum in the UK alone. Mistletoe and Wine became Cliff Richard's first Christmas-themed number one in 1988, and by 1989, Cliff Richard became the first British artist to release 100 singles. Cliff continued to tour and break records throughout the 1990s, and in 1995, he became Sir Cliff Richard, the first pop star to be honoured with a full knighthood. Despite selling records by the lorry load, Cliff ran into trouble getting airplay from various radio stations, including a ban by the BBC for his track Misunderstood Man, which was deemed too raucous for listeners. Perhaps the most significant project for Cliff in the 1990s was the fulfilment of his lifelong dream to play the character of Heathcliff in Emily Bronte's masterpiece Wuthering Heights. The musical was a runaway success and gave Cliff his highest-selling video ever, topping the UK video charts for 2 months in 1998. In 1999, his single The Millennium Prayer reached number one, regardless of no airplay and scathing reviews. In 2000, for the first time in his 42-year career, Cliff Richard took the year off. Instead of focusing on new lyrics and media deadlines, he planned trips abroad and visited friends. 60-odd years and a staggering 250 million record sales later, Cliff Richard continues to delight his fans with new music and spectacular live performances. Coming up to date in August 2016, Cliff Richard released his album Rise Up, which included new material. The first single from the album, the title track, was released in vinyl format and reached number one in the UK vinyl singles charts in October 2018. Across his career, Cliff Richard has achieved total sales of over 21 million singles in the UK, and is the third top-selling artist in UK singles chart history, behind the Beatles and Elvis Presley. I'm Tess Lucy, and this has been My Star Stories featuring Cliff Richard. This is Radio Red Hill.

0: Very good evening. Welcome to your Friday Requests. Thanks very much to Tess for the last half an hour. What about Sir Cliff? For the next hour and a half, it's going to be all your requests, of course, the music you have chosen. I'm Nigel Gray, and the team tonight, we have an amazing team. In fact, we have Mark, first of all. Hello, Mark.
1: Hello, Nigel. Mark Ainsworth here, yes.
0: And who are you?
2: I'm Odette Summers.
0: Of course you are, yes. Nice to see you both anyway. You're both here, and of course you've been around the moors tonight. Mark, where have you been?
1: I've been to Cape Lanex, Homewood and Brook.
0: And most of those were played tonight, weren't they?
1: Most of the requests will be played this evening, and we've got a few requests also for some people who had first and second choices that will be played tomorrow evening as well.
0: Excellent. So having gone through all that, it's time now to look through the pile of requests. I think we're going to start in a moment. One for Terence on Surrey Ward wants to hear Dusty.
1: And Andrew from the Homewood Ward wants to hear a bit about Bacharach.
2: Gillian on the Newdigate Ward, we've got some Michael Jackson for you.
0: Olivia Rodrigo will perform for Mavis on Homewood Ward.
1: And a couple of requests for Pink Floyd, both from Sharon in the Smallfield Ward and also Martin on the Brook Ward, who I spoke to this evening.
2: Tony on the Homewood Ward will be playing some Miles Smith for you.
0: And we've got a request, of course, for Kel and Ben. Ben in particular, I think, was in Charnwood Ward. It's going to be George Michael for you.
1: And it's some Billy Fury for Sylvia in Brook Ward.
2: For Jeff on the Sussex Ward, we'll be playing The Spinners.
0: Tom Jones, that's the choice of Marjorie on Homewood.
1: And Peter in the Newdigate Ward, you've requested some Beatles.
2: I can't quite read this name, so I do apologise. I will check it before we actually play it. But we'll be playing Morgan.
0: Richard Strauss,
2: thank you.
0: That's it, no
2: struggling
0: problem
2: to
0: at
2: read
0: all.
2: This piece of paper.
0: And we then move on to Maggie on Cape Award, and also to, he says rustling the paper here, for Cyril on Newdigate Ward as well. And both of you two are going to have Al Green.
1: And Taffy, who's a member of the staff on the Brook Ward, you've asked us for some gospel music, so we've got the London Community Gospel Choir for you coming up.
2: Good evening to Colin Hastings, one of our former presenters. We'll be playing some John Lennon for you this evening.
0: And we've got no less than three tenors performing for Daphne on Cape Lennox.
1: And another request from Kel, and Kel, you've asked for some Wet, Wet, Wet.
0: Excellent. Any more?
2: Yeah, one more, I think.
0: Okay.
2: For Mark on the Capel Annex Ward, we're playing Neil Diamond.
0: Okay. We look forward to all of them, of course.

0: Shall we start?
1: Yes, might as well.
0: Okay, going to start now with Terence on the Surrey Ward. Terence, thank you for your request. And when you saw Sophie the other night, you'd like to hear Dusty Springfield. Here's Dusty, in fact. I just don't know what to do with myself.

0: He just doesn't know what to do. There we are. That's his brilliant film, Waiting for You, that was. And that's Terrence on the Salary Ward.
1: And our next request is for Andrew in the Homewood Ward. Andrew, we had a chat earlier, and I know you were a big Burt Bacharach fan, and you made a couple of requests, one of which we're going to play this evening, and one which we'll play tomorrow. This evening's song is What the World Needs Now Is Love, and that's by Dionne Warwick.

0: And that's Dionne Warwick with What the World Needs Now is Love. And speaking to Andrew in the Homewood Ward this evening, we were very much of a belief that that's a sentiment that is very timely at the moment.
1: Our next request is for Gillian on the Needergate Ward. Good evening to you. Looks like we've had quite a few different requests for you, and you've given us a few different Michael Jackson options. We're going to play one tonight, and one will be played tomorrow most likely. So tonight we've got Billie Jean.

0: Billie Jean by Michael Jackson. That was for Gillian on the Newdigate Ward, and we might be playing another one of his songs for you tomorrow.
1: Okay, going to go to Mavis now, staff member on Homeward Ward, who I think somebody you met this evening, Mark?
2: Yes, indeed. Yes,
1: yeah. It was. And Mavis wants to play this one, for all her colleagues on the ward. It's Olivia Rodrigo, and the one you wanted was Man I Need, but we haven't got that one. I'm going to ask now our expert here, Olivia Rodrigo, and would you approve of our choice of Vampire?
0: Yeah, good choice.
1: Okay, thank you.

Hate to give the satisfaction asking how you're doing now. How's the castle built of people you pretend to care about? Just what you wanted. Look at you, cool guy, you got it. I see the parties and diamonds. Sometimes when I close my eyes, 6 months of torture you sold to some forbidden paradise. I loved you truly. You gotta laugh at the stupid.

0: interesting ending there. Mm-hmm. And that's Vampire, Olivia Rodrigo, and that was for Mavis on the Homeward Ward, staff member. And I think it's a tale of two Olivias, actually, here, because our expert here on Olivias, sitting here now...
1: Hello.
0: ..tells me, in fact, it's probably the other Olivia we wanted, which is Olivia Dean, and she did, in fact, record that particular song. So we're going to put that on the pile for tomorrow night, OK? So whatever happens, we'll play it for tomorrow for you. Sorry about that, but... our expert wasn't here in time to correct it, were you? I'm sorry.
1: I was stuck in London.
0: You were stuck on a train coming down from London with a fire at Purley or somewhere.
1: Something like that, yeah. Mm.
0: But you got here in the end.
1: Yes.
0: Well done.
1: Just in the nick of time.
0: Round of applause.
2: Okay, so moving on to our next request. Sharon from the Smallfield Ward, you asked for something by Pink Floyd a few days ago. And I was also speaking to Martin in Brook Ward this evening, who had a couple of requests. One we're going to play tomorrow, which I hope we're going to play in its 8 minutes entirety tomorrow, Free Bird by Lynyrd Skynyrd. But this evening's offering, you wanted to hear Comfortably Numb by Pink Floyd. So here we go.

0: And from Pink Floyd's seminal album The Wall, that's Comfortably Numb, and that was for Sharon in the Smallfield ward and Martin in Brook ward.
1: Good evening to Tony on the Homewood ward. You wanted to hear some Miles Smith tonight, and the song particularly was Nice to Meet You.

0: Bye.
1: That was Miles Smith and Nice to Meet You for Tony on the Homeward Ward. I hope you enjoyed that. And I've also just noticed there's a note at the bottom to say that that was dedicated to someone special in the Capel Ward. So whoever you are.
2: Yeah, I enjoyed that.
1: Yeah, it was good.
2: It was good, wasn't it? OK, you're listening to your Friday request. Don't forget, over the weekend, we have your Saturday request tomorrow night, 8:30. And on Sunday at a different time, 10 a.m. till 12 noon on Sunday. So don't forget those times. Also on Sunday, we have our Sunday magazine programme, the Sunday Colour Supplement. Let me tell you more. On this week's edition of the Sunday Colour Supplement, we'll be visiting the special Road Meets Rail event at the Bluebell Railway. There'll be another chance to hear the Radio Rachel Gardner giving her May Gardening Report, and also Corrie Inst, Show Director of South England Show, previewing next weekend's big event. We'll have the What's On Guide to the local theatres, and there'll be lots of good music, including the featured artist of the week, and a countdown, the most requested artists on Radio Red Hill over the last 7 days. That's all on the Sunday Colour Supplement, this Sunday afternoon from 2 until 5, presented by Sian Wallace, and you can hear the programme repeated on Sunday evening from 10.
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2: Yes, indeed, and it's your Friday request, as I mentioned. And we have a request now from Ben. We've had lots of requests over the last few weeks from Ben and from Kel. And Ben was unfortunately in Charwood Ward, but nice to have the request coming in still. And you've asked for two things here, Ben. One David Gray track, we haven't got a particular one, but the George Michael track we certainly have. Here it is, Jesus to a Child. And it says, let's have a look now, all the best for all of you in the world, from Big Bear and Little Bear. That's Kel and Ben, of course. Who else?